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1: Chad Tyson. So if you want to eat vegetables right now, I think going local is the way to go, man. Hit a farmer's market or something, grab some stuff. Stay away from the Taylor Farms crap, because that continues to have recalls put on it. They've now got salsa and guac on the list. So yeah, just stay away from that stuff, man.

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1: Ken Tyson, new Everlast album coming out end of this month on August 28th. 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I can't remember if it's one or two, but they're actually pretty decent, man. If you want to check them out, they're on streaming, including iHeart with iHeart Radio All Access. 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
10: Ken Todd's getting back into things tonight here on the air and everywhere on iHeartRadio. 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
1: Chad Tyson, a Perseid meteor shower reaching its peak later this week. 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Hopefully you can see it with limited cloud cover. It's quiet, right?

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1: Chad Tyson, if you're going to see Metallica at the Sphere Las Vegas and you have photos from you at a show years past, submit it over at Metallica.com and you might pop up on the walls there at the Sphere during the show, which would be pretty cool. We talked about that earlier tonight on the show. Thanks for hanging out. There's nothing else that matters.

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1: 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Plus, comedian Jimmy Dunn joins us. We've got Roadkill Ranks, and we'll ask the ridiculous question and more. 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
1: Ted Tyson, hey, it's pretty much going to wrap things up for me tonight. Thanks for hanging out. I will talk to you back here tomorrow night around 7 for a Tuesday edition of the show. And Stacy is in next. Keep things rocking on the overnight. Leave you guys with Billy Idol. Don't forget 9 a.m. tomorrow at the morning show. Next shot at a flyaway for this year's iHeartRadio Music Festival, which is coming up next month. So keep an ear out. 3 chances to win tomorrow, including at 1 in 5 after that 1 at 9 a.m.

0: 100.3 WHEB.
1: Foo Fighters just wrapped up their show in Cleveland and doing a bunch of other dates. Not enough, though. What was it, like 15 total for the Take Cover tour? I hope they have a second leg pending.

0: when Valerie married you, you were still probably doing overnight.
1: I was. Okay. She married me because I'm incredibly great looking. I mean, we all know that fact. And I know how to wire a TV
0: to
1: cable.
2: Doesn't say, don't you always have a guy for that?
1: I do. Maybe that's why she married me. Because
2: you had Larry?
1: Yeah, I got Larry. Larry came with the package. So maybe, you know.
0: Perfect. So she's got two men in her life.
1: I met
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1: It's Stacey, and file this under kind of upsetting. What length would you go to if you lost or broke your phone to retrieve it? Some say that they would climb onto a subway track to get their phone if they dropped it. And even more would fish it out of a filthy festival toilet. But nearly a third admit to crying when they break their phone. There's a generation starting to buy dumb phones, talking flip phones. And at this point, I know they're trying to get rid of landlines, but phew, I'm rooting for you, landlines. Long live landlines.
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1: Smashing Pumpkins going to be doing some dates. Ah, the Rats in the Cage tour. 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
1: I once heard a middle school-aged girl say, living on a prairie. 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
1: Lori, how many of us in the studio have had sex on our lunch break? 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
2: Three.
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0: 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Humans were not created to sit in silence. 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
1: Sebastian Bach, he gave us new music like 2024, just a couple of years ago. And he's at it again. He's writing. He's hoping to collaborate with Miles Kennedy. Who can hit a higher note?

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1: It's Stacey and DC fans. Oh, well, Clayface, the trailer is out. The origin story of one of the earliest Batman villains, I guess. I mean, I'm not too familiar with all of the DC, you know, it's a lot to dive into for this woman. But Clayface, going to be hitting theaters October 23rd. You can watch the trailer now, and I can't make it through it.
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1: Thanks for hanging out. It's Stacey with you. And Ozfest returning for 2027. We'll see what it ends up looking like, if it's a big, long tour, tons of shed shows or not, or who certainly the headliners will be. But, I mean, it's been since 2006 for me. System of a Down was on that bill.

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1: Stacy hanging with you and back to school time. 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
1: They got the next two Super Bowls squared away. I mean, halftime performers not yet announced. We'll see, man. I signed a petition, I think, over 10 years ago at this point for Metallica.

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1: So then I'm like, hey, I think I got one. They're like, oh, yeah, yeah, yeah. And I'm like, no, I'm serious.
2: Rather go fishing.
1: Look at you.
3: So you've got it. It's
1: I got
3: in
1: it.
3: The net.
1: I got it. And then he goes, well, why don't you grab the hook and take it out of the mouth?
3: Uh-oh.
1: The boat goes quiet for a second. He quickly takes the hook out and he goes, all right, now, put it back in the water.
3: Yeah.
1: What? Yeah, thumb in its mouth?
4: Yeah.
5: Yeah?
1: Yes. Oh, my God. I've seen lake monsters, river monsters all of a sudden.
0: Greg in the Morning Buzz. 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

0: 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You can tell me, I can't hear you. So new research uncovered the most common passwords in the world, so personal and corporate. And usually they're a form of consecutive numbers. Like number one is 123456. The word password is fourth on the list with a capital P. Mm. And 111111 is number seven. That's my Uncle Chuck's go-to password. I do know that.
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1: All 9 minutes of Freebird, because someone yelled it. When you yell it, we have to play it. Pretty sure that's how it works. It's Stacey with you on this iHeartRadio station. And I'm going to go brew a K-Cup. I thought I allotted enough time for myself in that 9 minutes. You know what the K stands for in K-Cup? Coffee? Crappy. 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
1: It's Stacey. Thanks for hanging out. And, you know, Joan Jett, she has so many cool tunes. And, you know, radio side, yes, we play a select few. You dive deeper, she was such a badass. This one was the intro for the only one-season show, Freaks and Geeks.

0: Dan, how many of us have gone to work with no underwear on?
1: I'll go one.
0: We've all done
2: it.
0: Except,
2: 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It closed my leg.
0: Except Kelly. You never gone freestyle?
3: No.
2: That's
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0: Never rode bareback?
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0: You never freed laundry. Willie? Freed Willie the whale?
4: Or maybe, maybe you had a fun night before.
0: No, that didn't happen.
4: And the other one, your underwear's in a crime scene bag.
0: Hype. 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
1: It's Stacy. Thanks for hanging out and looking the microphone like David Lee Roth. I'll quote The Wedding Singer any chance I get. So David Lee Roth is touring now, all the way through early September. Don't Love Me, Rent Me tour.

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0: when I was in college, I painted, and a couple of people I knew that were there, and they were always, you know, they always think we're drunk. And there it began. Yeah.
1: And then one day, we were doing an event, and there was a table full of painters. And half of them kind of got the joke,
0: yeah.
1: And half of them wanted to kill Scotty. And yeah. I'm like, you know he's kidding, right? I mean, you painters are in on it. It's yeah. a joke.
2: If, you know, you guys are always picking on painters. So this is my point, is if you show me four painters, I'll show you a fifth.
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1: Live from one edge of New England to the other, this is Greg in the Morning Buzz.

0: over there?
1: Yeah, once a week, just to...
0: I did that yesterday.
1: Yeah, just to get a little...
0: Dust is... Whenever you electrical equipment, you have a lot of equipment, dust seems to sort of manufacture itself, you know?
1: Dust and coffee rings.
0: And, yeah. I got to do the whole... I got to do the sweep. And once I start... I can't just wipe the counter in front of me.
2: No.
0: I got to do the whole console, the board, the keyboards, the mouse. I got to do it all. I can't just do one.
3: Got to keep going.
0: Yeah. That's a little bit annoying. But you know what, Kelly? I'm annoying.
1: No.
0: You know what is annoying? Can I share this early morning frustration with you? Because you early morning folks are going to love it.
1: Please.
0: When you're driving on a two-lane highway, okay, and you got one car in the right lane, and it's going like 55 miles an hour. The speed limit is 65. Let's just say they're going 55. And the car, there's another car in the left lane that is, I don't know, 10 yards off the other and not progressing. Like they're, so they're moving. It's like a moving roadblock. And the person in front of you isn't even going the speed limit. And you're in the left lane. And you just got to sit back and wait till they get their head out of their rear end.
4: I can't blame the guy on the right.
0: No, guy on the right. I mean, he's driving too slow. 55 and a 65. He's driving too slow.
4: 55 and a 65.
0: But I'm just saying, even the other guy, I'm like thinking, are they in cahoots?
2: Are they doing this on purpose? Are they messing with me?
0: When's the last time you heard the word cahoots?
5: Long time.
0: I'm bringing it back. They were in cahoots. Let's drive and block the highway for one guy. So, yeah, that was my thing. What was yours?
1: My body forgot how to sleep. I don't know. Again, 2 days in a row, I'm up at 1:30 in the morning.
0: Yeah.
1: It's killing me.
0: Yeah.
1: I'm normally a very good sleeper.
0: Yeah.
1: 1:30, I wake up.
0: I can see it in your eyes.
4: No, you look good.
1: 2 days in a row.
0: I didn't say she didn't look good, dude. I just said I feel it in her eyes.
1: I'm like, why? Even my Fitbit is yelling at me, like, poor sleep. Mm-hmm. You're sleeping for 4 hours.
0: You're a concert promoter. Yeah. Concert promoters don't sleep.
3: Do you think Billy Graham, do you think before a big... He didn't sleep.
0: He's not talking the preacher. He's talking the rock legend.
3: Yeah, I'm talking the rock legend.
0: You want to put on concerts.
1: Yeah. Yesterday into, like, making sure everything was good. I'm like, oh, I'm so tired. I'm going to get a great night's sleep. 1:30.
0: Yeah.
1: I was like, gosh darn it.
0: Dagnabbit. Gee willikers.
1: I'm exhausted. I just want to sleep.
0: Holy guacamole.
1: Maybe on Sunday I will sleep once this festival's done.
0: Mm-hmm.
2: There's a lot of moving parts.
0: Mm-hmm. There is. It is Tuesday, everybody. Hi. Welcome to the show. There you go. I guess there's rain, or at least it was supposed to be rain overnight. I didn't get any where I came from, but is there going to be showers today or no?
4: No.
1: Nope.
0: Oh, all right. So that was moved off.
1: All week is going to look pretty good.
0: We'll take it. We will take that. I have today, we've got, Jimmy's going to come by and hang out. We've got Roadkill Ransom. Gizmo's going to join us. We got What's Happening Today. We got a ridiculous question. A lot of stuff going on in the news. Happening here. Did you hear the kind of bait and switch that happened with the president getting off of what?
4: Yes,
0: what
4: I heard a little bit of it. Yeah, was it a couple weeks ago?
0: Yeah, a couple weeks ago. I guess he was leaving a conference or something big overseas, and there was a threat against the airplane, so they snuck him off the plane in a catering truck.
1: Nice.
0: And then everybody else that was still on the plane stayed on the plane, and the plane flew regardless of
4: journalists and the whole thing.
0: Yeah, there was journalists, there was military people. Well, I mean, yes, absolutely. But also, everybody's number one is to protect the president. That is not uncommon. But that's a weird thing to step back and look at, that you left all those people on there. You know, it's not him. It's all those people around him.
2: You've got to think that they didn't think it was too credible.
0: I don't know, Kay.
2: Yikes.
0: I don't know.
2: I don't feel great about that.
0: I don't know. Well, you don't in retrospect. Everything's fine. But at the same time, it's like it's always going to be protect a suitcase. You know what I mean? Mm-hmm. That's what it's always going to be. But looking back,
1: I don't know. If I went to school to be a journalist, I don't know if my job is to protect a suitcase.
0: I agree with that.
1: Just the writer, I didn't sign on for that.
3: But you have to realize that if you're flying with the president, you could be...
0: You come second.
3: Yeah.
0: I'm not saying it's right. I'm saying... It is. That sucks. I don't want to be on Air Force One. But it was an interesting story that broke last night. I'm like, wow, that's crazy. Snuck about in a catering truck. Imagine the catering truck driver. Guy just shows up for work. What? We're going
3: what?
0: We're doing what?
2: It's very Taylor Swift.
0: Crazy. Yeah, very T Swift.
3: That's where he probably got it from.
0: Mm-hmm. I saw the Backstreet Boys get brought to the stage in concert, like they looked like
3: road
0: equipment.
3: Cases?
0: Yeah, road cases.
2: Yeah, road cases.
0: And they pushed them in. Nobody knew was the wiser. And then they popped out of nowhere and started surfing across the. They surfed to the stage.
2: Mm-hmm. On a surfboard?
0: Yeah, above the crowd.
2: That's cool.
0: Yeah. Well, I followed them on the tour. I don't know what the Backstreet Boy name is.
2: I don't think that it was a name thing then. I don't know that you were either Team Backstreet or Team NSYNC, but I don't think that there were names.
0: Kate was. We took Kate, and it was kind of, I got to admit, it's a pretty damn good show.
1: All right.
0: All right. Well, anyway, what's going on, Kelly?
4: Nice. Yesterday was a very exciting day. I picked the first tomato off one of my tomato plants.
0: Hallelujah.
4: Looked a little rough on top, but it was perfect in the bottom, and
1: it happens.
2: It's not going to waste sometimes. A good bottom, Greg.
4: You know,
0: everything with him is like, well, it had mold on the top, and they just chopped it off.
4: It didn't have mold. It was in little cracks. I know. Pretty.
0: I get
4: but
0: it.
4: The bottom was great. Yeah. Chloe had given me some basil from her garden, so I made some homemade caprese last night.
0: Wow, nice.
4: Bam.
0: That's on cheese, right? You had it on cheese?
4: Yeah, fresh mozzarella.
2: It's not going to waste a good bottom, Greg.
4: You know,
0: everything with him is like, well, it had mold on the top, and they just chopped it off.
4: It didn't have mold. It was in little cracks.
0: I know.
4: Not so pretty.
0: I get it.
4: But the bottom was great. Chloe had given me some basil from her garden, so I made some homemade caprese last night.
0: Wow, nice.
4: Bam.
0: That's on cheese, right? You had it on cheese?
4: Yeah, fresh mozzarella.
0: Okay.
4: Yep.
0: Okay.
1: Balsamic glaze.
4: Yep.
2: That's delicious.
0: Yep. Seen it
4: again tonight.
0: Mm. What's going on, McMully?
3: The house is nothing but a construction zone. I got home yesterday, and there was a full crew. Condi Roofing is doing new siding on the house. And even if they just leave the Tyvek, I'm happy with that.
1: I drove by, and I didn't want to honk to scare anybody.
3: Thank you.
1: So I was like, they're working really hard. I don't want to honk and then blow the cover, but I did drive by yesterday. They were working good.
2: I was excited to see the pictures. I'm very happy for you.
3: I am so excited. And Thomas went from window to window, hanging out with everybody.
2: Fascinating.
3: Like, dude, your cat, he's crazy. He's in there. He's hanging from the shades. He jumped off the fridge. He's up on the windowsill.
4: I didn't get
0: that. Guess I didn't get that. It wasn't on the text chain. I guess I did.
1: I didn't get pictures. I just drove by it. Okay.
2: It's okay. I think it's because we bond over Condi.
0: Okay. All right. Beautiful. Yeah. Hey, if you're going to bond on something,
1: I just saw it in the real person.
0: Yeah. Yeah. Okay. What'd you do?
2: What did I do? Not much, Greg. Got a little nap in, which was nice. Not as long as I was hoping for, but we'll get a little bit into
0: it. You left just a bit before me. Yeah. I was looking for the high five on the exit. Didn't get it.
2: I waited a few, and then I was like, I love you.
0: Bye. You were busy. I get it. I got home last night. The party was continuing.
1: The kids sleep over again?
0: No, they didn't sleep over again last night. It was fine.
2: Didn't have to put them in their place?
3: What are you doing?
0: Huh?
3: What are you doing?
0: What is that?
2: Why are you pushing that button?
0: I fully admit I'm out of practice with the little kids. Not above toddler, like 6 to 8. Yeah. They got a lot of questions.
3: They never stop.
0: And they're adorable boys.
1: Learning.
0: Adorable,
1: little
0: good
1: sponge.
0: Boys.
3: How do you learn? You ask questions.
0: But you can get out of the...
2: Yes.
0: You can get out of the rhythm.
2: I think it's a muscle.
0: Yeah, it's a muscle. I need to sort of get... I flex that muscle and work that muscle up with the kids. Anyway.

0: Laura, I know the running around.
1: Yeah.
0: What was going on? Went full to Hilltop
1: Fireworks.
0: Prep mode.
1: Yeah, picking up fireworks. Went to the campground, dropped off the fireworks. On my way back, had to deal with porta potties. Best septic. Awesome. They called me and they said, you know what? We love NAMI New Hampshire. We want to donate our porta potties to you.
0: Oh,
1: so
0: that's great.
1: They
0: Thank
1: get
0: you.
1: More money on the other end.
0: That's
1: but,
0: awesome.
1: Yeah, so it was an overall good day, but a lot of just logistics. It's,
0: but you knew when you set out to do this.
1: Yeah. Well, no, at the time I was really in a, like I told you, I was in a bourbon stupor when I decided to do this.
0: Okay.
1: Like,
0: all right. Okay. All right. We'll dial that back next time. We'll dial that back, the bourbon stupor.
2: No, that wasn't stupor. I was just on the couch.
0: All right.
2: Well, I wasn't playing in bashes.
0: More details on that.

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1: Good morning. It's 6:03, partly sunny and warm today, high of 86. The death toll has risen to more than 130 after a magnitude 7.4 earthquake struck Colombia Monday. Secretary of State Marco Rubio says the Trump administration is closely monitoring the situation. Rescue efforts are underway to find survivors who may be trapped under the rubble of collapsed buildings. The epicenter of the quake was located some 200 miles west of the capital city of Bogota. A Manchester woman's being indicted in connection with a fatal shooting that happened in February. According to prosecutors, Jasmine Farrens hid a gun from investigators after the shooting. She's not accused of pulling the trigger. Prosecutors say the shooting happened as Cade Harrower and Adrian David Garcia Bonilla were playing with toy Nerf guns when Garcia Bonilla pulled a real one, not knowing it was loaded. According to an affidavit, Garcia Bonilla admitted to pointing the gun towards Harrower's chest and pulling the trigger, killing him. He is being charged with manslaughter. A man is in custody after allegedly shooting fireworks at police officers in Durham. Happened when officers tried to stop Rory Robertson, a registered sex offender with outstanding warrants for breach of bail, as he drove away from his home on Denbo Road. After fleeing from police and returning to his home, he allegedly aimed and discharged fireworks toward the officers and a cruiser and became confrontational. Police fired several pepper ball rounds toward Robertson. After believing he had a firearm, the 45-year-old was taken to a hospital with minor injuries and is facing several charges, including reckless conduct with a deadly weapon, criminal threatening, and resisting arrest. Storm blamed for some damage in Franklin, Lamoille, and Orleans counties, Vermont. A thunderstorm passing through yesterday knocked over some trees and power lines that led to road closures and power outages. At one point, over 3,000 homes were without power. President Trump will be in Ohio today to attend the 2026 Patriot Games finale. It's a sporting competition created by the White House to celebrate America's 250th anniversary, featuring one male and one female athlete from each of the 50 states. The 14 to 17-year-olds will be competing for $125,000 in college scholarship money. Morning Buzz Sports. Sox lose again, third straight loss as they fall to the Blue Jays in Toronto last night, 2-1. I'm Kelly Brown, Morning Buzz News.
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7: Traffic. Moving fine on the Spalding Turnpike. New issues on Route 4. 101 is free and clear. 95 looks good. 93 southbound through New Hampshire and Mass. No problems getting down into Boston yet this morning. Everett Turnpike looks good through the Bedford Tolls. Route 3, you are on the brakes there from 495 to Route 129. Route 1 and 128 both look good, free and clear through Manchester. 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That's the latest from the Morning Buzz Traffic Desk.
1: Partly sunny, temperature still in the mid-80s. Partly cloudy tonight, low 60. And sunny with a few clouds Wednesday, mid-80s again. Kelly Brown, Morning Buzz.
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0: driving in this morning, I did the classic album playback. Played an album in its entirety of my ride to work, and then I realized, holy crap, albums were short back then. For some strange reason, I had it in my head. I think it was last week they played the Hampton Beach Casino Ballroom. And I listened to the album Champagne Jam by the band Atlanta Rhythm Section. I'm not gonna let it bother me tonight. Imaginary Lover, that album. And great record. Great record, Taylor.
1: That's all you want is a great record.
0: Great record.
1: Greg, it's great.
0: Swear to God, it's 38 minutes long. And, you know, by now standards, I mean, albums are almost slowly dwindling. They come out in singles, and then they put together an album after all the singles have come out. But whatever. Albums used to be, you know, I think the Beatles records were, there were some that were like just barely 30 minutes, if yeah. that. You know,
2: yeah,
0: some
2: Abbey
0: of the
2: Road
0: first
2: is
0: albums.
2: So short.
0: Yeah, very short, like 38 minutes or something like that.
2: Kayla, and was, you would be proud of me. Yesterday, I listened to 1989.
1: My favorite album of almost of all
2: but
1: time.
2: Taylor Swift? I listened to the Ryan Adams version. Ryan Adams covered that entire album.
0: Mm.
2: Great versions of all
0: I know
2: songs.
0: She was down with that, right? She was cool with that.
1: Yeah. That's one of my favorite albums ever.
0: It's my favorite
1: of hers.
2: You should listen to him singing her song. It's crazy.
1: He's incredible, I'm sure it is.
2: It's so good.
0: I found out that the Smithereens recorded in its entirety, I think, the Beatles' first album. They redid the entire album, which is a ballsy move as an artist.
3: I'm not up for that.
1: You don't want to cover it? The whole Beatles album, you don't think God's Go First could do that?
3: That's a pretty... You've set the goal high.
0: Yeah, but I mean, if you love the band and it's kind of your own personal tribute to it, I can get with that. I'm not saying I'm going to love it, but I get where it's coming from.
3: I feel like it's 50-50 because some people are going to... Laura may go, I like the way they made it their own. And Greg's going to go, I don't think they did the original any justice. So that's a tough...
0: But if they're doing it out of respect and love, which I think that guy...
2: Ryan Adams.
0: Yeah, was.
2: Did.
0: I think I think they were friends, right? Weren't they?
2: I don't know if they're friends, but I know that...
0: Yeah.
2: He had permission to do it. It sounds unbelievable in what he did with her. It's crazy.
0: Kelly, what are you going to do? You get to remake it.
3: The
0: now.
3: Clash.
4: I wouldn't want to remake it because it's so damn good the way it is. I don't want to tamper with it, man.
0: But don't worry about what people are going to say about it. Like your favorite album, I would like to go shorter.
4: Maybe I'd do "Excitable Boy" by Warren Zevon.
0: Yeah, you know? That is short too. That's like 30 minutes. Crazy. Kay, you get to remake one album.
1: I mean, that's so hard.
0: No critical, nobody's going to criticize you. It's just your homage to your favorite long-playing record.
1: I don't think there, I'm going to go back to 1980. I don't think there's a bad song on that record. For me, that is my, if I could only listen to one Taylor Swift, that and the Pretty Reckless Heaven Knows album, those are the two that if I had to pick to listen to nothing else, it would be those two.
0: Scotty?
3: I wouldn't want to do like a metal bank side. I feel like they've already done it. So I'd want to do something totally different.
0: It's only about your favorite album. There's no other requisite here or no other worry.
3: You know, Injustice for All by Metallica. Although that is...
1: That's the one I wanted to pick.
3: That is...
0: He stole it almost.
1: Yeah, he jacked
0: right
1: that
0: from
1: me.
3: I'm sorry. I'll find another one.
1: Okay.
0: I would... I don't know, man. There's so many. I mean, Beatles...
2: Abbey Road is one of my favorites, but I don't know if I'd want anybody to.
0: I'd go Pet Sounds. The Teenage Symphony to God, as Brian Wilson said about that. God only knows and the great stuff. But I mean, could I ever do it? No, of course not. No, but I mean, if I could do it, it'd be awesome. Five part harmonies and stuff.
3: That's what I was thinking.
0: Can't anymore though. Once you hit 50 and your nuts drop, you're done. You're done with the high notes.
1: Those are gone.
0: They don't happen. I can hit the high notes. There was a time when I could hit the high note. I can't anymore. I'm in the cellar. Baby, baby, baby.
1: Oh, that's
0: me, baby.
1: That's I don't know about all that.
0: Oh, me either. That's why I don't do it in public anymore. You know. All right. Well, anyway, welcome to Tuesday, everybody. It was kind of a nostalgic ride in because I don't know. I mean, I'll put an album on at home and play it while I'm doing things, which is different than driving and really listening.
3: Sure.
2: Last week, and I don't know if it's because Roadkill and his Pickering game, whatever, I played the entire Jagged Little Pill album, which I don't think I've played for myself since 2000, because I think he played a song for UK, and then it got in my brain. I was like, I haven't listened to that album since high school.
0: Yeah.
2: So, I...
0: Yes. What song was it? Was it Uninvited?
1: Was
0: what
1: it? Hand in My Pocket.
2: I thought he played one for you. I don't remember. But
0: yeah, I remember. I ended up just, I don't remember what it was.
2: I was like, you know what? I'm going to listen to that entire album. And then like at the end, she does that secret song. It's not listed.
0: And she did the song Uninvited. Because Brandi Carlile's going, she was at Newport and did Uninvited and blew it up. It was crazy.
2: She's so good.
0: Yeah. So anyway, just listen.
2: You're going to see her soon, correct?
0: Thursday.
3: Whoa.
0: The album, I mean, when's the last time you listened to a full album?
4: Yesterday.
0: Start to finish and really listened to it and weren't busy doing three things, getting out of the car, blah, blah, blah, in and out. Even if it's an album you've heard a million times. When's the last time you sat and listened to the album and listened intently?
4: I didn't sit, but I was doing my elliptical, listened to Robbie Robertson.
0: Yeah, that works. Which one?
4: Great. The one before Storyville.
0: Oh, Storyville's so good.
4: The one with Bono and
0: Yeah. Hell's Half Acres on that one.
4: Yep.
0: It's a great, great record. Got Showdown of Big Sky. Is that what it's called? That's the name of the album, I think?
4: Yes.
0: Yeah. Great, great album.
4: I don't know.
0: Great record, Kelly.
1: I hadn't listened to the whole Dear God album yet, so we listened to that on the 27-hour commute.
2: I was going to say, did you listen to a lot of podcasts, or were you guys listening to
1: music? A lot of music, but at one point I was like, I gotta listen to this whole album, so we did that.
0: And I will say, I just saw yesterday some clips of the Pretty Reckless playing, not in front of AC/DC, but in a club, and it was fire. It was like, oh, talk about growth. In a front person for a band, she's always been good. I think she's moved to the next level. Taylor Momsen.
1: I can't wait.
0: We're working on. They're gonna be coming to the ballroom in
2: September.
0: I'm gonna be flying back from a trip. I won't be able to be at the show. I'm really bummed. But we are working on getting her on.
1: Nice.
0: Taylor's hopefully gonna join us before then. Today, by the way. Later, for the Buzz 24/7,
2: it's for Kay.
0: Two special guests. Well, it's for Kay, but it's for me. I mean, I'm a fan.
1: I love her.
0: Kay Stu? Are you kidding me?
1: So excited. I'm so excited.
2: You call her Kay Stu? I don't think that's a good slang. I don't know. Stu, the end?
0: Hey.
2: Kay Stu.
0: I just read it on the TMZ.
1: Well, if it's there.
0: Kay Stu. Kristen Stewart, whom, you know, I think took a lot of heat for, like, no reason. I think she's great.
2: Because she always looks gloomy and
0: I don't
2: sad.
0: Care what she looks like.
1: Because she's not... Why do you need to smile all the time?
0: Exactly.
1: You don't want to smile because there's a camera in your face.
0: Billy Bob Thornton isn't like smiling all the time. Nobody's busting his balls.
1: At least it's real.
0: Yeah. But I do like her. And I'm not into the Twilight series, okay? I think she's a good actress, and I'm
1: a fan.
0: American
1: Ultra was great.
0: Yeah.
1: That was a different one.
0: What was the one where she was in, like...
2: Did she do Adventureland?
1: Yes.
2: That was my favorite. Like, I love that movie.
1: Yes, she did.
0: There was one where she was in a, like a...
1: She was in The Runaways.
0: Right. She played Joan Jett.
1: Yep.
0: The one about the... She was in, like, was it a prisoner? She was a guard in a military, you know, prisoner camp type of thing. Camp X-Ray, I think it was.
1: Yeah, I never saw
0: that. Wow, she was really good. Really good.
3: I don't think we should talk so much about her movies right now.
0: Okay, all right. Because maybe we're going to rank them. Yeah, I think that's what Scotty is. Gonna, but anyway, so she is going to be joining us with... she's going to be with us with Alia Shawkat. They have a brand new movie coming out called The Wrong Girls. And it's like... It's a Stony Baloney movie.
1: Yeah, it looks great.
0: It's a Stony Baloney road trip movie.
1: It's like cats, weed, and something else. Let's go.
0: Yeah. It definitely looks funny. So, but anyway, she's going to join us for the Buzz 24/7. They are going to join us for the Buzz 24/7 a little bit later on. We also today we're gonna declare this officially Ticket Tuesday.
2: Yeah, I'm working on writing down all the tickets that
0: I'm going to tell you right now. We're going to start off. Okay, it's going to be a lucky day today. All right. Because you're going to win something today, probably. Okay, because we got a lot of stuff going on. And let me see here. We have Seven Dust and Theory of a Dead Man. Seven Dust and Theory of a Dead Man coming to the Casino Ballroom. It's on the 27th of this month. If you would like to go, email Laura right now. okay, at laura@morningbuzz.com. Give your name, address, daytime phone, and birthday. Okay. And, yeah, we're giving them all away. We're giving them all away right now, which means in probably 10 minutes, don't even bother emailing because they'll probably be gone.
3: Probably.
0: So,
1: and if you're listening to this afternoon, don't email.
0: Yeah, yeah, yeah.
1: The tickets
0: are
1: gone.
0: Yeah, yeah, yeah. That's right.
2: That little
0: good
2: silly
0: call,
2: email. Okay?
0: If you're listening to this in September or December,
1: don't email.
0: Right.
1: Tickets are gone.
0: Because this stuff comes back around.
1: Yeah, I might play this next week.
0: Crazy how that happens. So anyway. Laura@morningbuzz.com. And later we've got we got the Autumn Buzz Party. We got Squeeze.
2: We got Leonard Skinner. We have Chris Stapleton.
0: We got tons of stuff.
2: All right, so I'm writing them all down for you.
0: All right, so it's a busy day already.
3: Bang.
0: Just kind of getting started. Jimmy's going to join us a little bit later. Gretchen, it would be back in my high school days, Linkin Park, Hybrid Theory.
4: Yeah.
0: Oh, remaking. Somebody else said I'd remake Boston's first album. Wow. Not a bad song on that record. Every song on that record gets played on the radio still today. Think about that.
2: Yeah,
0: what album can you say that about?
2: That is crazy to me.
0: You know?
2: Yep.
0: Fleetwood Mac, Rumors.
3: I was going to wonder about that album.
0: You've heard every song on that album. There's just no way you haven't. You may not like it. It may not be something you put on at home. But in your travels, there's no way. You've heard every single song on that album. Name another album besides Boston. All right.
3: Maybe Van Halen.
0: Boston, Van Halen 1, mm-hmm. The Cars, their debut. You've heard every song on those records. Start to finish.
2: Mm-hmm. Any from Journey?
0: No.
2: Like, they have so many
0: nope.
2: hits.
0: They don't have a lot of hits, but they don't have what I would call a perfect album. No offense to the Journey fans out there.
2: Yeah, I don't know. I'm just throwing out bands.
0: Let me tell you something. Perfect albums are few and far between. Synchronicity, The Police. No, it's not perfect. It's got that Oh God song on there.
2: Abbey Road, perfect. Perfect album.
0: Any others, Kay? What do you got? Anything?
1: I'm going to say 1989 again.
0: Yeah.
1: I live in a single world.
0: Singles world.
1: You know what I mean? That's sort of what I grew up in. We weren't listening necessarily to whole albums. I mean, NSYNC, No Strings Attached. I could have told you that years ago was the perfect album.
0: Mm-hmm. Okay, then that would be fine. Scotty, perfect album?
3: Metallica Black Album. It's not their first, mm-hmm. but to me...
0: Isn't that the one where people kind of got bent out of shape because they went hit?
3: A little bit, okay. But I mean, Enter Sandman, mm-hmm. I think it got a lot more fans.
0: I know every song on Excitable Boy, Kelly, but I don't know if everybody else does. But it's a great record.
4: It is.
0: Great
4: I don't know if it's perfect. I don't know if I believe in the perfect album thing anyway, but...
0: Where every single song is really good.
2: Abbey Road?
0: It's a subject...
4: I mean, it's a great album.
0: There's no wrong answer, Kelly. You know? It's subjective.
4: London Calling, maybe.
0: There you go.
4: Maybe.
0: Okay. Is that the supermarket? Is that on that album?
4: Lost in the Supermarket, yes. Clampdown. Okay. Yeah. Death or Glory.
0: Clampdown's great. Okay. Anyway, just throwing it out there. The Stompers... debut.
4: Loved it.
0: No, it's a good record, but I don't know if it's a perfect record. Never tell an angel, okay? Never tell an angel when your heart's on fire, babe.
1: Okay.
0: All right? Okay. Sorry, I'm walking down album lane. Sorry about that. My bad.
3: Hey, there's worse lanes you could walk down.
0: Mm. We're getting ready to rank them. Roadkill's going to nominate an artist. I don't know who it's going to be.
3: No idea.
0: No idea who it's going to be.
1: Not prepared for this at all.
0: Not at all. But if you have a favorite, you can rank the movies of said performer when we do that in just a little bit. We got Kelly with news. It's coming back right after this.
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1: Efforts are underway to find survivors who may be trapped under the rubble of collapsed buildings. A man is in custody after allegedly shooting fireworks at police officers in Durham. It happened when officers tried to stop Rory Robertson, a registered sex offender, with outstanding warrants for breach of bail as he drove away from his home on Denbo Road. After fleeing from police and returning to his home, he allegedly aimed and discharged fireworks toward the officers and a cruiser and became confrontational. Public safety officials say a lifeguard was pulled underwater by a great white shark Saturday afternoon off of a Scarborough Beach State Park just one day before Kelly and Chloe Brown survived a dip at Willard Beach in South Portland. Lifeguard in Scarborough Beach Park director Greg Wilford was swimming with a yellow rescue torpedo in the water when a white shark grabbed the device, pulled him underwater. He was pulled about 5 to 6 feet below the surface before freeing himself from the strap attached to the device and then swimming back to shore. Over the weekend, we heard the reports at least a dozen sharks were spotted off of Pine Point, Scarborough Beach, and Higgins Beach, not far from Willard Beach in South Portland, where Kelly and Chloe Brown just narrowly escaped being bitten by a great whites that could have been in the area.
2: Could have been, yes.
1: Right.
2: Exactly.
1: Officials say they will continue to monitor shark activity and provide additional information with the public when warranted.
2: We all pray for a quick recovery for Kelly and Chloe Brown mentally to make sure that they're safe.
1: I told her, let's go swimming. It's hot.
2: Yeah.
1: She goes, no.
2: Yeah.
1: They spotted sharks out there.
2: Yeah.
1: I go, we can do this.
2: Right.
1: We just go, you know. We went up to chest high.
2: Yeah.
1: And we were on the constant lookout. Yeah. I was there.
2: You're constant lookout to see under the water.
1: Right.
2: Yeah, of course. I totally get it.
1: Yeah. So we made it.
2: Yeah. The lifeguard is fine. I did see they have video of it. I think they have video of it. It's kind of crazy. But I'm glad everybody's all right.
1: Partly sunny, very warm today. Mid-80s. Good beach day if you're out in southern Maine. It's Morning Buzz Sports Time.
2: Right. Keep saying how. Don't worry about it. They're in the ocean all the time. Doesn't stop me from playing the Jaws theme, though, does it?
1: We're not helping, I guess.
2: Singular most terrifying piece of music that, you know, strikes fear in the heart of people.
1: Red Sox lose to the Blue Jays 2-1, third consecutive loss. Sonny Gray was not bad, but suffered the loss, giving up 6 hits and 2 earned runs over 6 innings. Sedan Rafaela had 2 hits for the Red Sox. Patrick Sandoval goes up against Dylan Cease tonight. Could be a tough one for the Sox bats. Cease has been pretty good this year. 2.28 ERA. Patriots tight end Hunter Henry will continue to be one of Drake May's favorite targets after this season. The 31-year-old signed a 2-year contract extension worth up to $20 million yesterday. Henry was entering the final year of his contract after recording a career-high 768 receiving yards last season. Cowboys locking down one of their top defensive linemen. ESPN reporting that Quinnen Williams has agreed to a 3-year extension worth more than $105 million. And Chiefs offensive coordinator Eric Bieniemy back at training camp after caring for his wife. The 56-year-old returned to the practice field yesterday after a couple of weeks of virtual meetings. Bieniemy had left the team to be with his wife in Virginia following last month's incident at the couple's home. Their son is accused of opening fire and hitting the enemy's wife. For Morning Buzz Sports, I'm Kelly Brown.
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4: Everything looks good still on the Spalding Turnpike. No issues on 101 eastbound, westbound. Route 4 looks good through Manchester. Everything's moving fine. Everett Turnpike's free and clear through the Bedford tolls down to Route 3. Route 3, you're slow, 495 to Route 129. 95 southbound, you now have traffic from Salem Street down to Route 38. And 93 southbound, across the state line, you're not hitting the brakes until you get down to 128. Slow to Montvale Ave, and then more traffic from Roosevelt Circle, Fellsway, down to the Zakim Bridge. No issues on Route 1 or 128. That's the latest from the Morning Buzz Traffic Desk.
1: Partly sunny skies today. Another day in the mid-80s. Pretty much the same for tomorrow.
2: I'll take it. Beautiful
4: week.
2: I'll take it. Consider it taken. Already took it.
1: All right.
2: Mine. Thank you very much. Tuesday. A little frustrated with myself, by the way. I had every intention of seeing Odyssey, going to the theater, and I will see it. I just can't seem to catch a break.
4: I want to see Spider-Man.
2: Things start happening. You know what I mean? The weekend gets booked.
5: Oh, yeah.
2: You got this, you got that, you got to do this, you got to do that. And next thing you know, and I want to go see it. Like, I'll go see it middle of the week. But now Valerie said she wants to see it. So, can't go solo.
5: No.
2: I'm not going to sit for a three-hour movie twice and lie that I didn't go see it already. I mean, I may have done that before, but, you know, 3 hours? Not quite. But we're about to rank the collected artistic acting prowess of a particular individual. Scott McMullen, we have no idea who he's going to choose. A little later, by the way, we're going to be speaking with Kristen Stewart. She's going to be with us on the Morning Buzz 24/7 podcast. So who are you ranking, Scotty?
6: Kristen Stewart.
2: Wow, imagine that.
6: Yeah.
2: Ladies and gentlemen, that is a shock.
6: Let's do it.
2: Shock. Three favorite movies, or three of them, if you like. 3, 2, 1, rank the work of Kristen Stewart according to you. There's no right or wrong answer. Whatever it is, we're going to do that when we come back from this.
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1: is movie day.
0: Today we're going to rank Kristen Stewart. 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Now, Greg said, hey, we're going to interview her later. So I look her up and I go, well, I want to make sure that, you know, there's enough movies.
2: He goes, like, I don't know if she has many movies.
0: Oh, well, no, but you, sometimes I'll say to you, hey, let's do this. You're like, dude, he's got like four movies.
1: That's true. She's difficult.
0: This was tough to narrow down to three. Matter of fact, I could not. So I have four for you. Love Lies Bleeding, just outside of my list. It's about a female weightlifter, and she runs the gym, and it is a crazy movie. Has Ed Harris in it, and it is a A24 movie, and it's very well done.
1: Did you mention Kristen Stewart's name?
0: Yes.
1: Oh, you did? Okay.
0: Right in the beginning.
1: Oh, okay, good. I wasn't sure.
0: All
1: okay,
0: right.
1: Good.
0: Next, I have Underwater, which came out in 2020. Crazy kind of a sci-fi movie.
1: The movie poster shows her like with her, just her nose and her face, her eyes above water, right?
3: The rest
1: something
3: of her
1: like
3: is underwater.
1: Yeah, yeah, yeah.
0: The kids loved this movie, and I had to do it. Zathura. She is the older sister, and the kids are playing a board game that becomes a real life, and it's crazy, and there's a lot of guest appearances in it, and but the kids really liked it. Number one for me, she does a great job as Lizzie Borden in the movie Lizzie.
1: I've never seen that.
0: Yes.
1: Actually, I do want to see that, actually. Yeah. Is it true? Is it like, well, it's based on real events, I got to assume, but how accurate is it?
0: I don't know, but it was... Very interesting watch.
1: Ladies and gentlemen, Kayla Windsor ranking K-Stew.
3: Yeah.
1: Kristen Stewart.
3: Yeah. I obviously have a bunch. I'm not even going to put the Twilights in there because we know I'm a fan of that whole series. At number four, I'm going to put them outside the top three. Number four, The Runaways. I loved her in that. I thought that was great.
0: Great movie.
3: Number three, Happiest Season. It's like a Christmas movie, sort of. Aubrey Plaza's in it. That one I enjoyed.
1: I love her, too.
3: Yeah, she's great.
1: Mm-hmm.
3: Number two, Panic Room.
1: I remember that.
3: Great movie. Jodie Foster, just awesome. Loved that.
1: Jared Leto.
3: Yep, crazy person.
1: Mm-hmm. Real life and... Okay, forget it. Sorry.
3: Oh, sorry.
1: Sorry.
3: Nope. Real life and...
1: Yep.
3: And number one, I'm going to do American Ultra. I loved that one. It's another stoner flick, but it goes a way that you're not expecting it to go, and it's very, very action-packed and bloody, and it's good.
1: Mm-hmm.
3: I liked it a lot.
1: The Twilight series, too pasty white for me, everybody. I couldn't look at Pattinson's face. I know there are vampires, I get it, but...
3: The first one is classic. It was great. New Moon sucked. Hated that one. Number three, Eclipse was all right. Breaking Dawn Part 1 was probably the second best. Breaking Dawn Part 2 was the second.
1: You just got the rundown, everybody. What was the one with the big battle scene?
3: That Breaking Dawn Part 2.
1: Okay. Okay. I liked that for 5 minutes. Then it was a dream. And I'm like, son of a...
3: Hey, don't ruin the movie.
1: Sorry.
0: Why would you say that?
1: Because, all right. Anyway, go ahead, Kelly. What do you got? Kristen Stewart.
4: I'm going to start with number one because it's the only Kristen Stewart movie I've ever seen.
1: Mm-hmm.
4: Snow White and the Huntsman.
3: Good one.
4: Remember seeing that with Chloe
1: family.
4: She played Snow White. Charlize Theron was in there. She was evil. And one of the Hemsworth brothers guys were in there.
3: Chris
4: Hemsworth. Good movie, though. I did like it.
1: So do I understand that there's no number two?
4: No. I have some other possible on the road. I heard it was good.
3: He's swinging.
4: And I've done some research on... two that I probably would like. One is called Full Fill with Woody Harrelson.
1: Mm-hmm.
4: It's a recent comedy, what they call an absurdist comedy, which is right up my alley.
1: Mm-hmm.
4: And also Sacramento, which I heard was good. Maybe some listeners could tell me which one of those I should see.
1: Okay.
4: All right.
1: He heard it was good, though.
4: Yeah.
1: That's good. Okay, there you go. Laura?
5: Okay, well, I'm kind of in the same boat as Kelly. I've only seen two movies that she's been in. Into the Wild and Adventureland. And I love Adventureland.
1: But doesn't she have the part is in Into the Wild, which is a really good movie. She's got to be very small because it's mostly him alone in the woods.
5: I don't even know that she's in it. I just saw that I've seen that movie.
1: Yeah.
5: Because I love Adventureland.
1: Okay.
5: That's the only movie I've really seen.
1: Into the Wild is very good and a true story. Not a nice one.
5: But Adventureland. Yeah. She's good in that.
1: Okay.
5: That's the only thing I've seen.
0: Adventureland is a great movie.
1: I have seen several of her movies. Okay. Just outside of my top three, and this is a difficult one to watch, is a movie called Speak.

0: which I just sort of, one of those movies where you punch it through the channels and you stop and you see something and then all of a sudden you can't stop. Yeah. You know what I mean? Mm-hmm. Nobody talks about the movie, which is weird because in the movie, something happens to her and she doesn't speak afterwards. It's awful, you know, but she's really good in it. And that's when I was kind of like, this woman has got chops, mm-hmm. you know? So I like that one. Also, it's not a movie I would ever thought that I would watch, but Spencer. She played Lady Diana Spencer. I think she got nominated for an award for it. Mm-hmm. Camp X-Ray, another one that isn't easy to watch, but she handles tough movies.
1: Yeah.
0: You know? Mm-hmm. And then, I mean, this movie that she's got coming out now, it's called... what's it called? The Wrong Girls. It's a stoner movie. Stoner road movie. It looks really funny, which makes me happy that it's a funny
2: movie. And that's a great
0: movie.
2: Cast. Did you see who's in that?
0: Yeah.
2: There's a ton of people.
0: Mm-hmm. My number one is, and I know people hated it, Snow White and the Huntsman. Mm-hmm. I'm sorry.
1: I
0: loved it. And stunningly beautiful, by the way. She's stunning in that movie. You know, so much.
1: Helmsworth or her?
0: They're both lovely ladies. No, I don't know. No, she just, it's a good movie. It's a good movie. And it was a totally off the beaten path kind of take on the Snow White thing, you know, which is kind of cool. So those are ours. What are yours? Text it in 82945. Rank the works of Kristen Stewart. Also, you can call if you want, 888-556-7625. One, the Rubaways. I think you meant Runaways. Rubaways is a porno.
2: Yeah.
0: Kelly told me that. Mm.
1: We've seen it.
0: Number two, this person, not Twilight. Number three, anything but Twilight. I get what you're selling. Okay?
3: Can't rub it away. You're not rubbing hard enough.
0: Next is number one, Twilight. If you read the book, she is Bella.
2: Yeah.
0: You know what? I'm not going to read the book, but thank you.
2: I actually read all the books.
0: Zathora, the same one Scotty said, and Speak. Someone else saw that.
1: Sonia says Adventureland, the first Twilight, and Jumper.
0: Is Adventureland the one with George Clooney in it? Is that based on the ride at Disney World?
1: No, I thought... No,
0: Adventureland. Oh, that's Tomorrowland.
4: Yeah.
0: My bad.
4: Yeah, this is a fun...
0: Tomorrowland.
4: Fun, they all work in an amusement park.
0: Not watching a damn movie, you know, based on a Disney ride. Tomorrowland. Get out of my... Get out of here.
1: Get out of here.
0: Bar and grill. You know? Nobody saw any Kristen Stewart movies? No? I mean, we're the only ones on the planet that anybody... nobody saw a Kristen Stewart movie. Shame on you, actually. Shame on you. Because y'all have seen it.
4: It's a one.
0: Okay? Y'all have seen her being a movie.
2: I don't care what people say. I loved the Charlie's Angels that they did. Elizabeth Banks was great in that one. I loved it.
0: Yeah, I wasn't a fan of that franchise. Movies.
1: How can you not be?
0: It was too flashy, made to look like some weird MTV video. I didn't like it.
2: I don't like it.
0: Women trying to be successful in film. I don't like it.
1: Must have been a remake.
0: No, I don't like the style in which the movie was made.
1: Okay.
0: So anyway, but The Runaways, that's a good movie.
1: That is a great movie.
0: And the movie's about, obviously, Joan Jett, Lita Ford, The Runaways, the band, legendary punk rock band that nobody in that band wants to talk about.
1: Nope.
0: They will not talk about that movie at all, you know, because I don't think anybody looks good in it, you know, as far
1: as so-and-so would love to come on the show, but they're not going to talk about The Runaways. Oh.
0: Yeah.
1: Great.
0: So-and-so is French for, well, I can't say, but it rhymes with beat a gourd.
1: Yeah.
0: Okay. Doesn't want to talk.
1: Doesn't want to talk about this.
0: The long list of things she doesn't want to
1: talk about
0: is much longer than the list she does want to talk about.
1: She'd love to talk about her new album. Well, we haven't heard it yet.
0: Hence we passed on the interview. Okay. Let me see here. Hold on. Cretchy, I love Camp X-Ray too. Yeah, serious movie. She just tackles great roles. You know?
2: Yeah, I think when the Twilight thing first came, that's all people thought she could do.
0: And I don't think she gets enough credit.
2: I agree. I'm very excited about this movie.
4: Sounds funny.
0: What is Love Lies Bleeding? I haven't seen that.
1: I just told you about that.
0: Yeah, I know you mentioned it, but did you tell me what it was?
1: Yeah, she runs a gym. And
0: oh,
1: then
0: yeah,
1: a
0: right,
1: girl
0: right,
1: comes
0: okay,
1: in
0: right.
1: who's trying to right. win a body lifting competition.
0: Gotcha.
1: And it gets
2: she
1: crazy.
2: She wants to lift bodies.
1: Yeah, lift bodies. And Ed Harris is in it. And it's pretty crazy.
0: I should listen more to you when you speak.
1: I wish you would.
0: Nah, it's not
1: I don't see that happening.
0: Not going to happen. Into the Wild, I want to go back and watch. That's another one of those movies that's just not easy to watch. Yeah. I mean, I think less and less people want to sit down and be made uncomfortable by a movie.
1: Yeah.
2: Sure.
0: Nowadays.
2: Life is uncomfortable enough.
0: Because life is hard enough.
1: Why is it like, when is Disney going to make a happy movie? Because somewhere along the line, somebody passes. And you go, come on.
2: It's always been that way, though.
1: And I don't.
4: You need to be sad to feel like happy.
3: Why do you want to watch a whole gore movie where 8,000 people get stabbed in the head?
1: Well, some of them have it coming.
2: Some of them, you go, nice.
0: Kelly, the guy that gets up in the middle of the night after having sex with the hot chick in bed and goes to get a drink of water out of the fridge, he ain't coming back.
1: Yeah.
0: It's his own fault. I know. The guy knows that.
1: But I just mean, why did we need that sad scene in Up? We didn't need that.
0: Why make a Superman movie where it spends 2.5 hours of Superman getting his ass kicked?
1: I don't know.
0: Only to, and for the last 5 minutes where he does something right. I don't want to see that nonsense. But I like a movie that isn't superhero based that has a challenging subject because you want to see how it's handled. And real life situations, that brings out the best in actors. Nobody's winning Oscars for Spider-Man. Nobody's winning Oscars for Captain America.
1: I understand, but they're
0: the best
1: also...
0: acting is done from actors who challenge themselves in real emotional depth.
1: Look at how much money. So I think Spider-Man has made more than
4: I want to see it.
3: It's all about the money.
0: I'm not knocking that.
1: Well, it does pay the bills, Kelly.
0: I do understand that.
1: When a guy makes an artsy-fartsy movie and makes $10, and then the guy makes, I don't know, Spider-Man 12 and makes... $5 billion in the first 10 minutes. Yeah, I guess as probably an investor, as a movie guy, you're gonna go, I'm gonna go with Spider-Man.
0: I'm not arguing that, Scotty. You are right. You are.
1: And who's the guy that he made a movie about a food truck? And he also
3: That was a damn good movie.
0: Chef.
4: Yep.
3: Yeah.
0: Yeah, it was the guy.
3: But John Favreau.
0: Yep. He now does. He does the superhero.
1: The movie did okay.
0: Chef is better than all those movies.
1: He makes an appearance in Spider-Man and has to, you know, he sits in a chair made of money.
0: Didn't he also make, what else did he make?
1: Star Wars.
4: He makes so many movies. He's awesome.
1: I understand, but people...
3: He did Oppenheimer, I think.
0: Favreau?
3: Yeah.
0: He's good. Yep. The early one, was it Rounders?
3: He didn't do Oppenheimer.
4: Rounders, I don't know. Vince Vaughn way back when.
0: He does seriously good movies.
1: But...
0: Kelly Brown jerking me around. All right. Like, life isn't hard enough.
1: Did you fall for Oppenheimer?
0: Huh?
1: I fell for it.
0: Yeah,
1: okay.
3: You did.
0: Yeah. And I knew I was gambling when I did it, because you can't believe a thing that comes out of that pie hole.
1: Your name is a liar.
0: Okay, well, look, it's funny that you bring up the word lying, because today's ridiculous question, which we're about to get into after the top of the hour, deals with lying. Okay?
1: I got this.
0: It's about lying, in a way, okay? And you'll all have an answer to it. Everybody's going to have an answer to it, because everybody's going to have an opinion on the question I ask, which is coming up after Kelly, who does news next.
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2: Good morning. It's 7:01, partly sunny, mid-80s today. At least 130 people are dead after a magnitude 7.4 earthquake struck Colombia Monday. Secretary of State Marco Rubio says the Trump administration's closely monitoring the situation. Rescue efforts are underway to find survivors who may be trapped under the rubble of collapsed buildings. President Trump says Iran should pay damages for the harm the regime has inflicted on the world for the past 50 years. Trump was asked about Iran's latest demands Monday as negotiations play out with the U.S.
3: They asked for money for the damage that we've done. I said, that's a good idea. Well, we're going to ask for money for the damage they've done over a 50-year period. Whether you go SS Cole or whether you go all of the people that were so badly hurt, so badly wounded or killed.
2: Over the weekend, Iran had a number of demands of the U.S., including that the U.S. must completely compensate Iran for damages from the five-month-long war. A Manchester woman is being indicted in connection with a fatal shooting that happened in February. According to prosecutors, Jasmine Farrens hid a gun from investigators after the shooting. She's not accused of pulling the trigger. Prosecutors say the shooting happened as Cade Harrower and Adrian David Garcia Bonilla were playing with toy Nerf guns when Garcia Bonilla pulled a real gun, not knowing it was loaded. According to an affidavit, Garcia Bonilla admitted to pointing the gun towards Harrower's chest and pulling the trigger, killing him. He is being charged with manslaughter. Relationships are our most critical infrastructure. That is what Vermont Governor Phil Scott said yesterday at a conference with Canadian officials in Shelburne. They discussed tariffs, tourism, and other border issues. Scott said the tariff dispute is unfortunate, and he does not blame Canadian officials for being angry. Prince Edward Island Premier Rob Lance says a free, open relationship is necessary for economic prosperity and security. An 18-year-old from Massachusetts facing several charges after allegedly leading police on two chases Friday night. According to police paperwork, Justin Jedry was going 90 miles an hour in a residential zone after getting off of I-95 in Greenland. However, a trooper stopped the chase due to public safety concerns. Just an hour later, a second pursuit began. Police say the team was using all four lanes of traffic and going between 105 and 130 miles an hour to evade police before he hit a cruiser and was stopped with spike strips. Jedry is facing charges for reckless conduct with a deadly weapon and disobeying an officer. He'll be back in court later this month. Morning Bus Sports Sox lose to the Blue Jays 2-1 in Toronto. Patrick Sandoval on the mound for the Red Sox against Dylan Cease at Rogers Center tonight. I'm Kelly Brown, Morning Buzz News.
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5: Okay, 93 southbound through New Hampshire is looking okay in Mass. You'll hit the brakes around 128, slow down to Montville Ave, and then heavier traffic from Roosevelt Circle, Fellsway, down to the Zakim Bridge. 95 southbound, we have in Topsfield at Route 1, Ferncroft Rotary, a disabled tractor trailer in the breakdown lane. And we have also a 95 heavy traffic from Salem Street down to Route 38. Route 3 on the brakes there from 495 to Concord Road. Route 1 looks okay. No major problems on the Spalding Turnpike. That's the latest from the Morning Buzz Traffic Desk.
2: Partly sunny skies, mid-80s. You're just waking up.
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2: Hi.
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2: Hey, you look good today. 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Wow, that looks great.
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2: You smell great today.
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2: That's not what I was gonna say. 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
7: I got us some kick-ass seats.
2: Okay, ticket window's open. All right, I told you. We got a lot of tickets.
8: Tickets.
2: And I will tell you that we'll get them out in bits and pieces this morning.
8: And today, right now, let me see.
2: What do I want to go with here?
8: What do I wear?
2: Let me see.
8: Where'd it go? Where'd that sheet of paper go?
5: I handed it to you.
2: Oh, you wrote on the back of something else. Okay, I got it. We have tickets to see Chris Stapleton at Fenway Park on the 15th, which would be...
5: This Saturday night.
2: If you want to go down to Fenway and see Chris Stapleton, awesome. 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Okay? Because go into the emails. 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Name, address, birthday. And phone number, right? So Chris Stapleton, while they last, right? We're just, you know what I mean? We're just chucking them out there.
8: Yep.
2: We're like chumming the ocean with tickets, great shows. So awesome. we're not taking phone calls for that. You got to email. And the phones keep lighting up. There's a delay. There's some people are a minute or so behind, depending upon where they
8: should
2: are.
8: Should answer them and see what they want.
2: No. We're all set. Welcome to Tuesday. Jimmy's going to join us a little bit later.
8: Jimmy.
2: Last night I went to bed and I got to stop watching the news before I go to bed. I always check in on the news. And
8: why would you do that? And I understand we need to know. But why before bed? I can understand first thing in the morning while you're riding.
2: There's nothing else on. The only thing HBO runs is that friggin' House of Dragons show. I'm so sick of it. It's like and when I go to bed, it's always like 9 o'clock. It's 8:39, and it's always on, seems like. You ever have that? You keep turning into a channel, it's the same damn thing.
8: Yep.
2: Anyway, I saw the footage from Colombia. The devastation of that earthquake and the amount of things that just toppled, you know what I mean, is terrifying, you know? It was tough to watch. And if it's not that, it's somebody screaming about somebody else and stuff like that. I got to stop watching the news before I go to bed. I mean, you're right. I can't. I got to watch Cartoon Network or something like that.
8: There you go.
2: You know, I got to go over to Bravo. Where's Below Deck? Bravo. I got to watch that.
8: Now, are they still making new episodes? I don't know.
2: Yeah, they just shifted around to a different yacht, a giant super yacht, right. And they
5: every
2: jump around the world.
5: In a different part of the country or the part of the world, a different boat.
2: Captain Sandy's still going? Is she still doing it?
5: I don't follow Below Deck in that way.
2: There was a guy down at the Brook. The chef that we like, guy.
5: Ben.
2: Yeah, yep. Chef Ben. He was down there at the Brook last week. I'd have gone down there just to say hi to him. No, seriously, Ben, I'm a fan. I know I'm an old guy, but it's a good show. It's Kelly, it's total mind candy.
8: Yeah.
2: If nothing, you know, it's interesting. Not to you, though.
8: No.
2: Anyway, if you could bet on it, he'd be paying attention.
8: Yep.
5: Yes.
2: You know.
8: Maybe. But,
2: all right. Well, anyway. What do you got on your page at morningbuzz.com, Scott?
8: A weekend in photos. Mm. So you're going to see dad and mom and dad had their new fridge brought in, and dad made sure that there was some safety stuff up, making sure nobody walked into anything. You're going to see pictures of Thomas, who sleeps all day and to party at night, and some new drum logos. So, yeah.
2: I have also weekend pictures. It might not be this week, but we got weekend pictures there. You can go check those out. And pictures from Alaska. Laura, what do you got on your page?
5: I don't have any pictures up from the weekend. I just realized that I never put them up yesterday, and it's all just all my pictures this weekend were me golfing, so it'd probably be very boring. So you probably don't want to see those. There's weekend pictures from last week. There's cooking on a budget pic, that whole vlog up there too.
2: Kelly, what do you
5: sorry
2: got?
9: Well, weekend pictures including Chloe and I at Willard Beach. In the background you can see the Atlantic Ocean, where there are
5: tens
9: of great whites under lurking. It was dangerous, but we made it.
2: Yeah, you did. It's amazing you survived. And the next day, a lifeguard gets tugged underwater.
9: The day before.
2: Oh, it was the day before it happened?
9: Maybe it had Chloe known that. Maybe she might not have gone on the
2: water.
8: Do you think you'll hear about this at some point, Kelly? Like, well, she'll get a hold of you and go, yeah, Dad, did you see this?
2: A shark near Scarborough, Maine. Lovely area, lovely beach. And it's coming out of the water, and a shark grabbed a hold of the little...
9: buoy thing.
2: Yeah, the little buoy thing they carry, the life flotation device, whatever, and pulled them underwater for a bit. So, a little terrifying there. All right? Well, welcome to a Tuesday where we do a thing called the Ridiculous Question.
10: One, two, three. Ridiculous.
11: That's a ridiculous question.
12: I allow you to ask me these ridiculous-ass questions.
9: There's no right or wrong answer here, okay? This isn't a quiz. This is dealing with you, okay?
8: Use.
9: And this is just something I think y'all can have an opinion on, I think, okay? It deals with lying, okay? And not you lying. The liars out there.
13: You're a liar.
9: Yeah. Anything I can do to get Three Dog Night on the air, I'll do it. What is...
2: That wasn't Argent? No?
9: No. No. Three Dog Night. Are you assessing me to see if what I'm...
13: You're questioning Greg on... All right.
9: Well, I recorded it and put it in there, so... Okay. Yeah, okay.
8: And what happened to the last guy that did that?
9: Anyway.
13: I never met him.
8: Yeah, anyway. He's doing radio.
13: He's gone a long time ago.
8: He's doing radio in Alaska.
9: Okay. What are you absolutely convinced that everybody else is lying about liking it? Like, yeah, everybody's raving about it, and you just ain't buying it. You think it's all hype, and they're just saying it because they want to be cool. What's something you're convinced everyone is lying about liking? That's the question. Scott McMullen threw his hand up like he had to go to the bathroom really badly.
8: Football.
5: Oh. I think they're lying about that?
8: Yeah. Thank all of you. The millions and millions and millions,
5: millions
8: of you that are watching it.
9: Yeah, I don't think you... Yeah. Okay, all right. There's no wrong answer. No. This is strictly
8: There's things sometimes I have to do for work. And some of them are like, all right, that was interesting. Mm-hmm. Okay, this was neat. You know, basketball, baseball. When it comes to football,
9: I think that people invest a lot of money and time into it to be faking it.
5: Yeah.
9: You know what I mean?
8: Yeah, but it happens.
9: Okay, all right, okay. I've said it. This is not new, but I will tell you, Radiohead... Oh, it's on every top of list. Oh my God, I love them. No, you don't. You don't. I don't even believe it. Radiohead? Does anybody know any songs by Radiohead?
2: Oh, I know.
9: Yeah, I ain't buying it. I think you like to say that you know because it's a cool band that Rolling Stone used to rave about in the day. And I'm not saying they're bad. I'm just saying I don't believe everybody who says they love them, they're their favorite band. I don't believe it.
5: So not my favorite band, but I can listen to some Radiohead.
9: I believe you. Say so, I think you're lying. Whatever. You know, that's my thing.
13: No wrong answer.
9: Kelly Brown, what are you convinced that most people are lying about liking? I'll get back to you. Take your time. I didn't give enough warm-up time for the question.
5: I don't know if people are really into yoga. I've tried it. I fall down every which way.
2: Really good. Some people are really good at it.
13: My mom loves it.
5: Yeah.
2: Part of their life.
5: I know it is. And I try really, really hard to do my yoga class. It's one that I have to skip every week because fall down.
8: Look at Tom in here.
2: Yeah.
8: Yeah.
9: You tip over?
5: I fall over every time. Well, that's why they keep doing those MRIs on me because they can't figure out why I have so many balance issues.
9: So you don't believe that people like it because you would tip over doing it.
5: Mm-hmm.
9: Okay. Yep. Fair. That is absolutely fair.
5: I do. Tip over everything.
9: Kayla Windsor. What do you convince everybody's lying about?
13: Oysters. You're swallowing a loogie. Oh, and you're paying so much money for it. You're not chewing it. You're drinking a salt loogie. It's disgusting. If you want to tell me you like the sauces you put on it, that's fine. Nobody likes an oyster.
9: I'm going to throw you on top of that. Wine. Okay? Wine. Oh, I can get the notes of the amber. No, you can't. You can't. You're saying that so everybody goes, ooh, Bill just got the oak note. He got the notes of oak and orchids in that. No, you didn't, Bill or Tom or whatever your name is. You're full of S. I ain't buying it, but I will agree with you. I tried an oyster and it was really good, but you know what was good about it? Everything that was on it.
13: Exactly.
9: The oyster, everything on it disguised what I was really eating.
13: Right.
9: And it was good, but I don't know if everybody loves them. They love to say they love them because it makes them cool.
13: No.
9: You ready, Kelly? Do we give you enough time?
13: Do you need the 8 o'clock hour?
2: I guess kale. You know, you put them in smoothies and stuff, you probably mix them up so you can't even really taste the kale.
9: Mm-hmm. Mm-hmm.
2: Spinach, I don't even know if I like spinach.
9: I just tolerate
2: it. I microwave it, put a little balsamic on it, or put it in my salad. I don't know if I really like it. I'm eating it because I kind of got it. I don't dislike it. It's just there, and it does good things to me.
9: Okay.
8: It does good things to you.
10: That's all he wants. I want something that's there and does good things to me. You know what I'm saying? That's all I'm looking for in life.
8: Like Cappy.
10: Just be there and do good things for me. Okay, you know what I'm saying. All right, let me see here. Kelly, Argent, I'm being told
9: did it originally.
10: Argent did an original, but that was Three Dog Night. I think people are lying about liking AI. Yeah, I don't. Because it can be very helpful, but I'm also terrified of it.
13: Yeah.
10: So yeah, I think I'm more terrified of it than liking it, you know? Match drinks. Ooh, just grass in a glass.
13: I think they mean matcha.
10: Oh, okay.
8: I didn't know
13: it
8: what
13: does
8: that
13: say
8: was.
13: Match, but matcha. I think they mean matcha.
10: Okay, I'm not hip on that, so you better spell it right or I'm going to get it wrong. Okay. People lie about it. Loving their significant other. Oh, okay. All right. Crutchy, I think people are lying about golf. Imagine chasing a ball around a field for 4 hours and pretending to enjoy it. What a waste of time.
9: Yeah, it's fun. It's addicting.
10: It's fun depending upon who you're with. I got to be with someone that I want to hang out with.
9: Well, you don't want to be with a dick.
10: No, I understand. I
9: with your friends.
10: But I also don't want to go.
9: How could it not be fun?
10: I also don't want to play golf and be paired up with two people I don't know.
13: Sometimes
9: that's pretty good.
13: Yeah. I mean, I end up, so some days I get out of here and I go right to a course and it's just me solo. So I get paired up with people. I make friends.
10: Yeah, that's where you and I are different. I make friends too, but you're like ice. I like to spend, if I'm going to spend 4 hours, I want it to be with friends. I can play with somebody I don't know, but if you're asking me if I'd rather.
13: Well, I'd rather play with my friends, but if I'm solo and they got to pair me up with somebody.
8: Mm. Yeah, I don't know if I want to be trapped, and it's not trapped, but trapped. With somebody that I don't know.
13: You're not trashy.
10: Crutchy, everyone is lying about avocados. Absolute crap.
13: Oh, I love an avocado. Yeah.
10: The creaminess of it, a nice ripe avocado.
13: Eat like one a day.
10: Oh, my God. You killing me over here? Let's go to Sean. Sean, everybody's lying about liking it. What do you think it is?
11: Hey, Buzz, I think it's the summer, honestly. We all loved it as kids. We want to keep loving it, but it's so hot. There's all this pressure to do a million things.
8: No, he's right.
11: We all want to leave.
8: It's gross.
10: I am not arguing with you.
13: You just want it to be as great as it used to be, but it's really not.
10: Summer is the predecessor to fall, and that's when I love it. When it's like 65, 50 maybe, you know, maybe you throw a hoodie on. You can't beat it.
8: Yeah.
10: So I'm going to agree with you. I think a lot of people just...
11: Thanks,
10: heat, man. Thank you. I appreciate
8: it. It's disgusting.
10: Stupid. Yeah. Okay.
13: I can agree.
10: Let me see here.
13: I really do like it.
10: Golf isn't about the ball. It's about the cart and some drinks and the time you're on the... and the time you're with on a course.
8: It's about outfits.
13: It is. Outfits, the tan, and then the golf. You know you can wear that anyways, right? Yeah, I know, but it's just fun when it's out.
8: I don't even think if we'd get mad at you if you just came in here and hit balls.
10: Here's another tip. Crutchy, kombucha. They're all lying. Come on. Blah. I agree.
8: But what is it really supposed to do for you?
10: It's good at putting
13: living organisms in your belly to make it all your... It's all good probiotics.
10: It's the vegan thing. They want to tell you that they love it so they can tell you how healthy they are.
9: Okay. No,
10: it does help. I'm not saying it doesn't, but the people who go, I love kombucha. Oh,
9: I love what it does. I don't know if I love the kombucha. Just like spinach.
10: You got a lot of that
9: things to me.
13: There's a lot of
9: that.
13: There's
9: good things.
8: Do you notice it all has one thing in common?
10: Crutchy, I think people lie about fishing. Who loves sitting on a boat and not catching anything for hours? Can we move the boat and go for a ride, bro?
8: I find it to be very relaxing sometimes.
10: I don't do it nearly as often as I would like to because I really do enjoy it. Greg, everyone's lying about country music. Oh, my God. It sucks. I'm with Roadkill.
8: Okay.
10: To me, country music nowadays is more like the Eagles of the 1970s. So I don't dislike it. You know, I think there's some really good stuff.
9: Those songs.
10: You know, I think there's some absolute trash.
9: Florida Georgia Line.
10: Bro country. They poured you into those jeans, bro. That ain't country. That's not country.
8: I like the little...
10: You're being a model. Go be a model. That's not country. Country doesn't have to be pretty, okay? Real country. Chris Stapleton. Luke Combs.
13: What's that?
10: I don't know what that was.
13: I don't know what this...
10: I put my fist up and pulled him down like I want to have sex with the guy. That is not what I meant.
13: Yeah.
8: I think it is kind of what you meant.
13: Those tight jeans.
8: Yeah, you kind of lost it with the tight jeans.
10: Crutchy, running. and social media.
13: Actually, kind of agree.
10: Snowmobiling. It's fun once in a while, but doing hundreds of miles is miserable, expensive, and gets so boring. Let me tell you something. I got buddies of mine. They got sleds. And they're like, you should get one. You should get one. And I'm like, I'm not driving 300 miles out in the middle of the tundra to have a breakdown. And they always do.
8: Yep.
10: They always do. Every friend of mine with a sled has broken down in the middle of nowhere.
8: And at some point, you have to turn to cannibalism.
10: I'm
8: and
10: good.
8: It's usually the heavy guy that goes first.
10: I don't want to eat Scotty.
8: Yeah.
10: I don't. What are the things you think people lie about liking? Okay. Let's go to Gordon. Gordon, what do you lie about? What do you think people lie about liking?
14: Tea. Tastes like grass soaked in hot water.
10: Because
8: it is tea.
10: That's awesome.
8: It's true.
10: Tea is pretty relaxing, I will say. I do it when I have a sore throat, but it's not coffee, that's for sure. The stupidly hot, spicy food. Haven't seen one person on hot ones saying that they love it.
8: But they usually cry.
10: I'm not a spicy spice.
9: A little spice.
13: I like spicy.
10: Yeah.
13: I
9: like a little spice.
8: Are you talking, Kayla, I mean, are you in for like the toughest?
13: I want it to hurt.
10: Really?
15: Sometimes I want it to hurt.
13: Yeah, I want it to hurt.
8: Are we still talking
13: food? I've tried the bomb that they do on the hot ones.
10: Scotty and I don't want anything to hurt.
8: Yeah. And Laura, she checked out for a second. We're still talking food, right?
15: Yes, I'm talking food.
10: Whatever. I didn't judge. I just kept right on going.
8: It was a lot of passion the way you said that.
15: Yeah. I was talking about food.
10: It was strong. I looked over and went, okay.
8: Yeah, whatever.
10: Passion.
9: Sure, you do you. I'm not going to say anything.
8: When I'm hungry, I'm hungry. I'm hungry. I don't want to, you know, sit there with my mouth wide open and telling everybody how bad it hurts. No, I want to eat.
10: Gretchen, yeah. Lobster. If you have to drink butter with your food, it's not that good.
9: What? I mean, butter works on potatoes, corn. Why wouldn't it work on lobster?
10: I do a slight dip of into the butter. I do not soak it or drown it in butter because I agree it's too much.
8: Butter.
10: It's too much.
8: Peanut butter.
10: Here's one. I think people are lying about liking going out on Friday nights. You're telling me you deal with people all week and then you want to go out and deal with more people? No, thank you.
13: 100% agree.
10: You know, our Friday nights, that's usually the brew crew, you know, with Gary and Lorraine, we go out and go to a brewery or whatever, but it's always low key because breweries are, and then you know, it doesn't have to be a late night. You go out and you chill.
8: Yeah.
10: I enjoy it. However, you know, like a Sunday, I don't even think I want to go out on a Sunday.
8: No, anymore. I find Sundays.
10: I think
8: Sundays,
10: I want to stay home and relax on a Sunday.
8: Get home from church, relax.
10: Exactly.
9: Mm.
10: Exactly.
13: What?
10: Thank you.
8: Maybe have a pot roast.
10: IPAs, no one needs so many, and they don't taste well at all.
15: Oh, see, IPAs might not be my favorite, but double IPAs or New England IPAs, some pretty damn good
10: fantasy
15: stuff.
10: Baseball and football. Mm-hmm. Yeah. I'm not showing up at a bar with a clipboard and getting all my, I don't get it. There's no way I'm doing that. I'm not doing that. You kidding me? And then we got to argue, and then you got to give me crap when my team loses. Like, I want.
9: It's because your team sucks.
10: Right. That's what I want. I want to be chided by my buddies who are sitting at home on the couch in their underwear about some guy who didn't score a touchdown or drop the ball. That's what I want on the middle of my Sunday afternoon when I'm trying to watch a game. Okay?
9: Must be $50.
10: Gretchen, everyone's lying about any backyard activities. It's never as much fun as you think you want it to be. Any backyard activities. Okay? That includes your fire pit, any type of cornhole game, any kind of fun game that you have in your backyard. This person isn't buying it. Not buying it. Okay?
13: That's great.
10: Backyard activities.
13: That's great.
10: I think people are lying about ranch. No thanks, Tom Hanks. I'm sitting there going, what's the Tom Hanks reference? And I'm like, oh yeah, that actually works. No thanks, Tom. I might steal that and use that for myself. Yeah, I don't. Whatever the flavor of the day is, like, I don't. There's no way women care so much about a God blessed thermos or whatever it is. That giant Stanley thing. Come on. That's no better than any other, you know,
13: I mean,
10: any other water holder. Yeah, I mean, so does a Yeti or any of those other things. Or a Coleman or a friggin' igloo. I don't know. Whatever. Fantasy football is Dungeons and Dragons for people without imagination.
8: Amen.
10: I think people lie about liking Schweppes ginger ale.
9: No, nothing wrong with Schweppes.
13: Easy on the Schweppes.
8: Yeah.
10: I would drink a Schweppes without thinking about it. However,
13: Canada
10: I think
13: Dry.
10: Canada Dry is my ish when it comes to that. Raw onions, ugh.
9: Love them.
15: Nope.
10: Love them.
15: Do not like raw onions.
10: Oh, man. A hot dog ain't a hot dog without it. Or a hamburger, by the way. And I want them raw. Okay?
8: You're I'm going to
10: raw dog it.
8: Raw dog
10: it. Okay?
13: Raw dog that
8: raw
13: dog.
8: Look at me in the eyes.
10: Raw dog. I think a lot of people are lying about hating Nickelback. For whatever reason, they get trashed on it. Same people compare them to dying rabbits screaming, but somebody's buying their tickets and singing Photograph at the top of their lungs. They didn't sell like a billion albums to nobody. Okay?
8: Yeah.
10: You may not want to admit that you can dig it every once in a while. You can groove into it. I said a long time ago, we should have let them up off the mat.
13: Yeah.
10: They took enough of a beating, you know?
13: Let's go do to you Mel think Car- they wonder, what did we do?
10: Oh, yeah, they did. They don't. Like... And they did. They resisted it for a while. They really got angry about it. And then I think the last time we had them on, Chad Kruger, he's like, they came in aggressive about it, thinking that they were expecting us to that way.
13: Yeah.
10: And I'm like, you're talking to the, we're not, yeah, that's not it. But they now they make a joke out of it, which is funny.
13: Yeah.
10: Milk Carton Mike, what do you think people are lying about liking, bro?
16: Good morning. I think people are lying about liking their job. I think they tolerate it and like parts about it, but liking going in every day.
8: I agree.
16: I really like that.
8: I'm so with you. Every Sunday after church, and then we have a pot roast, I find myself crying, knowing I have to come back here with these people.
13: You and his church.
10: Every Sunday after church, after our pot roast at our house, I start crying about having to come in and work with that douchebag. So there you go.
8: I just go, why?
10: Why?
8: Why?
10: I
8: didn't pay attention in school. How did I get here?
17: We'll be right back. Try to remain virus-free, won't you?
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6: The situation. Rescue efforts underway to find survivors who may be trapped under the rubble of collapsed buildings. Greater Nashua Mental Health has a new temporary location after a gas explosion destroyed the location on Amherst Street. Monday, staff members began working out of the temporary facility, which is located on Pine Street, 6 months after February's gas explosion destroyed the Amherst Street building. The organization hopes to build a new facility on Simon Street in the next year. Greg Kretschmar, flying cars could soon become part of the Central Florida skyline. Governor Ron DeSantis says the cars could start operating in the region by the end of this year. The plan focuses on electric air taxis that can take off and land vertically, potentially offering a new way to get around the busy I-4 corridor.
7: Not going to happen.
6: Before all of this happens, officials will still have to work out through some questions about safety, infrastructure, regulation, and cost.
7: Yeah, that's going to take like 500 years.
6: Yeah.
7: Florida can't get out of its own friggin' way, and this is what they're going to have flying cars on. Forget about it. What's the percentage of population that are elderly down there? You want to trust them with a flying vehicle?
8: No.
7: Nah.
8: I don't want to trust them with any vehicle.
7: Come on.
6: They'll work.
7: Nah. No, sorry. Nope. I want it to happen. I've been led my whole life. We're going to have flying cars. No, not in our lifetime.
6: Looks like it's happening soon.
7: Okay.
6: Partly sunny, mid-80s today. Sox do not get it done last night. It's Morning Buzz Sports Time.
9: Hey!
6: Right. Sox lose to the Blue Jays 2-1. Sonny Gray wasn't bad, but suffered the loss, giving up 6 hits and 2 earned runs over 6 innings. Sidan Rafaela had 2 hits for the Red Sox. Chad Tracy says the offense did not come through.
10: A fair amount of pop-outs, fly-outs on hittable pitches, and that's going to happen. We did have some innings with traffic. We got some traffic there against Moreland at the end, but we were searching for, you know, the big knock and just didn't get it tonight.
6: Patrick Sandoval on the mound versus Dylan Cease tonight at Rogers Center. Cease with a 2.28 ERA so far this season. New England Patriots tight end Hunter Henry will continue to be one of Drake May's favorite targets after this year. The 31-year-old signed a 2-year contract extension worth up to $20 million yesterday. Henry was entering the final year of his contract after recording a career-high 768 receiving yards last season. Cowboys locked down Quinnen Williams' 3-year extension worth more than $105 million, one of their top defensive linemen. Kansas City Chiefs offensive coordinator Eric Bieniemy back at training camp after caring for his wife. The 56-year-old returned to the practice field yesterday after a couple of weeks of virtual meetings. He had left the team to be with his wife in Virginia following last month's incident at the couple's home in which their son allegedly opened fire. I'm Kelly Brown, Morning Buzz Sports.
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13: Traffic. 495 southbound stop and go route 28 to 93. 93 southbound through New Hampshire is moving fine in Mass. You'll hit the brakes through the Andover stretch. Nothing major going on. It's another slowdown, 125 to Concord Street. And then we have some heavier traffic from Roosevelt Circle Fellsway to the Zakin Bridge. Route 3 on the brakes, 495 to Treble Cove Road. 95 southbound, we have a disabled tractor trailer in the breakdown lane at Ferncroft Rotary at Route 1 at exit 70. And then you're slow in your normal spots by Main Street down to Washington Street. That's the latest on the Morning Buzz Traffic Desk.
6: Partly sunny, mid-80s, and the same forecast for tomorrow.
7: You know, when I was in Alaska, whenever that was, a month ago, something like that, we pulled into a port. I think it was Juneau, actually. And they were telling us, people on shore were telling us that apparently the day before we were there, there was a giant super yacht in the harbor. And I think it was Juneau. Could have been Skagway. Might have been, I mean, one of them. Anyway, and they said it was so big, it had to have a trailer boat, like another boat that was like to serve it. You know what I mean?
4: Oh,
7: like
4: wow.
7: There was this massive, massive, like really futuristic looking mm-hmm. yacht, super yacht, owned by Mark Zuckerberg. And he was there and pulled out just the, like the day or the night before, you know, we pulled in. And lo and behold, Zuck's in the news, man.
4: What's
7: apparently
4: going on?
7: There was a boat nearby in one of the harbors there. It doesn't specify which, but this happened last Monday. A 21-foot skiff ran out of fuel off the coast of Southeast Alaska. On social media, a passenger on the boat posted that Zuckerberg's yacht was closer to the skiff than the cruise ship that eventually came over and helped it out. So the giant cruise ship took time and helped out the person who threw out the call. But that's what social media is saying. So Zuckerberg, and I'm no fan of the guy, but has been taking a bit of a beating that he didn't help out these people. A, wasn't on the boat. He wasn't on the boat. Yep. May have been his yacht, but he wasn't on it. Secondly, apparently the person in the skiff, so to speak, never put out the official distress call. So

0: number one in the United States of America for alcohol sales.
1: There you go, right there. Wow. Right, there it is. Yeah, there it is.
2: Beer special.
1: Right there. There you go. Number one.
0: New Hampshire, 4.67 gallons of ethanol consumed per capita. Though critics note the figure reflects sales, not right. just local drinking, since the state's tax-free liquor draws buyers from Maine, Massachusetts, Vermont, and New York. Yeah,
3: that's what gives us the advantage.
0: We're smart. We're smart. And we have really good beers.
4: It's the Autobuzz Copper Ale!
0: Thank you! Matter of fact, would you like to be the first to taste it? Would you like to be the first to to maybe have some, or at least one of the first, because I know it's already out in some craft beer stores, but we're going to have our official beer release party tomorrow night at Northwoods Brewing Company. Thank you to Heritage Corner Marketplace and Heritage Hardware right there on Route 4 and Northwood, just down the hill.
1: Good people.
0: From the brewery.
1: Good people.
0: And so we'd like you to come. You want to come and join us? And it's 6 to 8. It's just a cool, like, hey, try it. We'll have some snacks and pizza. You know, you want to buy some, take some home? Yeah, you can do that too. But we'll all be there. It'll be a cool, chill time. And if you want to join us, you can email Laura at morningbuzz.com. And she'll pick somebody and you can join us tomorrow night. All right? I believe Mr. Bergeron's going to be in the house with us. Other folks will be with us sampling and having a good time. And then it's going to start appearing in a lot of, you know, brew pubs, restaurants, beverage stores, craft beer stores.
3: Arts and crafts stores as well.
2: Yes, that's awesome.
0: I didn't know about the arts and crafts thing. Yeah. It was branching out.
2: Are you talking Hobby Lobby or are you talking?
3: But Hobby Lobby.
0: We did make much more than we have in the past because it always sells out. And it is going to be going to more places. We will put together a list of places once we get it. But right now, it's being delivered is what I understand.
2: We'll get that done by hopefully Friday.
0: But anyway, so just look for it wherever you are, wherever you find your beer. And just remember, every can or every time you order it on tap or whatever, you're helping out to feeding folks in New Hampshire and in Vermont through our Lend a Helping Hand program.
2: How great is that? Right? You can drink a beer and help feed folks.
0: Yep. So come on out and join us tomorrow. 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
1: We got a little new bond going on. Romance?
2: Yeah, I mean, we got like romances all over the place.
1: I know, but that was like, Kelly, you were out of here. And Greg is over on Roadkill's side. And he's like, hey, buddy, you watching Pimple Popping over there? And Roadkill's like, yeah, I am. And he's like, Greg goes, when'd you get into that? You know, I didn't think you were into that like me. Go, oh.
2: My thing.
1: Oh, it's when did you start? Like, it was just this weird bond conversation, and Roadkill like couldn't even answer Greg, and he's like, well, when did you start? Like, when did you hop on that bandwagon? How long have you been watching?
3: Are you excited, Greg, or you think he stole your thing?
2: No, I don't think he stole my thing. Yeah. It's just that I felt like I've been harassed forever that
3: So maybe he didn't want to tell you he was watching it.
2: And I'm not proud of it, all right? I'm not,
1: so
2: this
1: disgusting.
2: Is not something I'm proud of. Well, no, it's biology. It's the human body. And things happen, and you kind of watch that and wonder, how did it get that bad, right? Yeah. But I started watching them when rednecks were doing it with a Marlboro hanging out of their mouth with 4 inches of ashes that would look like they were about to land in the actual pimple. Like, you know, back then in those days when they were drunk and they did it with, like, you know, Bic pens. I started watching it back then thinking, this is the craziest thing I've ever seen. Then it went mainstream.
4: Yeah, no, see,
2: And Dr. Sandra Lee, the Dr. Pimple Popper, who, you know,
1: her on the show. All
2: I was
1: the time.
2: On her before anybody else was.
3: No. You were what?
2: I was on her. You know what I mean. You know what I mean.
4: Yeah.
2: But anyway, and now I took some heat for it because people are just disgusting, even though there's something about it that is weirdly relaxing.
4: I find it relaxing.
2: But you never said anything.
4: Well, I've been trying to hide it. Jimmy caught me. I want to say 2 weeks ago, he's like, dude, that's disgusting.
2: Why are you hiding it?
4: Well, it is kind of weird. I mean, I'm not into, like, I don't want to see somebody doing it in a garage. I'm actually watching, you know, they go to clinics and have this done. So.
2: I don't mind if it's in a garage or not. Yeah. I don't even care.
4: Yeah.
2: Kay, I just caught him watching pimple popping videos.
5: It's not my thing. I mean, it was cool for a second, but then it just started grossing me out.
2: Yeah, but you're not grossed out by pimples.
5: No, I mean, I don't mind.
1: Not in real life.
5: Yeah, I don't mind, like, taking care of yours, but, like, there are other things on television I'd rather watch.
2: That's
5: you know
2: probably,
5: what I mean?
2: Probably one of the weirdest realizations that one day she did help me out.
5: Yeah, like, I have no problem with that.
2: And I'm like, right, you would do that for me?
5: Yeah.
2: And she's like, I absolutely would.
4: Is there some countries that just they just choose not to do it themselves and go to a clinic and have it done?
2: No,
1: I think when it gets too big.
2: I think when they get to a clinic, buddy, there's a problem.
4: No,
2: I
4: mean, these are in this country, they're going in and they're just having like a massive amount of blackheads popped.
2: Well, if you have a real issue, then you go to a doctor and they can treat it in office. Mm-hmm. See, we all started with that rednecky thing, like of people recording themselves doing it, you know, and stuff like that. But it was always some guy who, I don't care, he doesn't care, he's got them all over the place. But then it became... I don't want to say normalized because people have skin conditions and that's what they got to do.
4: It's very relaxing.
2: You know what I mean? But I just never knew you were.
4: It just seems to be my thing for a couple weeks.
2: The evolution of Scott McMullen just changes day by day. Honestly, it's almost like at warp speed. Like I'm not going to recognize him in like 2 months. Honestly, he's going to be wearing knit hats with pom poms on him or whatever. I mean,
3: he's going to be popping Tom's pimples.
2: Yeah, he's going to be going to like Air Supply concerts and stuff. I don't know. I don't know what I'm going to get. Every day is a surprise, you know?
4: It's just relaxing.
2: It's like he's the tattoo inside the box of Cracker Jack. You just don't know what it's going to be, you know?
5: Isn't it kind of exciting, though? It's keeping you on your toes a little bit.
2: I'm not going to lie. I like it.
5: I'll say, because it's positive change, I feel like.
2: I like it. Well, change is good for all of us.
5: Yes,
2: like,
5: we all change.
2: If I was the same way I was 10 years ago, I mean, you know, that would not be fun.
5: For any of us.
2: Do you know what I mean?
1: 20 years ago, we would have really been.
2: Yeah. Oh, yeah. You've been a diamond the whole time. You've been great.
1: It's the scissors.
2: Oh, yeah, no problem. I'm the only guy.
1: The scissors 20 years ago was scary.
2: One time. Look, we were all, it works in progress, all of us. Yes. Everybody has their moments.
4: We should never, ever stop baking.
2: And you can't.
4: No.
2: You can't, you know. But I went over there, and actually I was going over there to kind of rub his shoulders, give him a little bit of a little back rub. And he got nervous, and he turned around and looked at me. He's, what are you doing, buddy? And that's when I saw what was on the screen. I'm like, why would you be embarrassed to be doing that when you know I'm down with it?
4: Yeah, just relaxing.
2: All right.
4: Yeah.
2: All right. When you ask him questions about that, he doesn't say much. He'll talk for an hour about something else, but he'll go, I don't know. I just started doing it.
5: Well, I think it's anytime you ask him, he's wondering why you're asking. Like, are you judging him or not? But when he tells you stuff, he's
2: everything
5: comfortable
2: he does
5: about.
2: Is judging
4: that is
2: other people.
4: So right.
2: Dude, you are, okay, thank you. Okay. All right. You are the most judgmental person in the room. Without question.
4: Without question. I don't know about in the room.
2: In the room?
4: I notice things.
2: In the world?
4: I know, in the world you are? Listen, there's nothing wrong with noticing things. Or noticing your surroundings. There's nothing wrong with that.
2: Here's the difference. You can notice things, but you put them in a little file folder.
3: And use them.
5: Yeah, you save them for later. He's got a Rolodex of judgments.
4: I can tell you right now, I don't always say anything. Mm-hmm. Sometimes I just go, oh, okay.
5: Is that because you're waiting to use it a different time?
4: No, right. Sometimes I feel like, you know, maybe not today. Today might not be the day, you know.
2: All right. We did this a few weeks ago, and I really found it entertaining. And even though I was kind of the victim, I was the target for at least part of it. What are you noticing today?
4: The hat. That is not a good hat on you.
3: Oh, mm-hmm. I think it's a good color.
1: Oh, that hat?
4: It's not a good color.
1: That one I actually like.
4: It's not a good color on it.
5: What?
3: Mr. Black says it's not a good color.
4: No.
2: Because it's light.
1: It matches your shirt perfectly. Yeah.
5: I think it looks good.
2: I thought it matched, but okay, that's fine. What do you notice about Kelly today? What's going on with Kelly today?
4: You didn't shave again?
6: No, I did shave last
4: night. You missed the spot.
5: He didn't do it well.
2: All right, let's go.
4: See, now you get all angry about it.
2: Keep the train moving. Yep. Take the hit, move on. Yep. What do you notice about Kayla?
5: Yeah.
3: It's inaccurate.
4: I didn't really get to really examine Kayla yet.
2: Uh-huh.
5: Oh, hold on.
2: I don't even buy it that he doesn't. I believe that in a second he's already drawn judgments. Yeah.
4: No, I'm...
1: Oh, you afraid of Kay?
4: I'm not afraid of Kayla. No,
2: he
4: I'm
2: is.
4: Not.
2: He is. You know why? She does commercials for him.
1: Yep, he needs help with editing.
2: He is not going to say squat about her.
1: What are you going to say about me?
2: What do you say about Laura?
4: Nothing.
2: Yes.
1: He's afraid of me, too.
2: That doesn't mean there's not a bullet in the chamber.
5: I'm afraid of what's hiding.
2: I know. All right. Gizmo's coming up. We got some cool new apps for your phone or device. Gizmo joins us. What's happening around the corner after Kelly's next?
0: This.
7: All right.
1: Here we go.
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3: Good morning. It's 8:03, partly sunny, very warm today, mid-80s, another big primary election day in America. Voters heading to the polls in Alabama, Connecticut, Minnesota, Vermont, Wisconsin, and South Carolina, where there's a special Senate primary after Senator Lindsey Graham's sudden death. The death toll stands at more than 130 after a magnitude 7.4 earthquake struck Colombia Monday. Secretary of State Marco Rubio says the Trump administration's closely monitoring the situation. Rescue efforts are underway to find survivors who may be trapped under the rubble of collapsed buildings. A man's in custody after allegedly shooting fireworks at police officers in Durham. Happened when officers tried to stop Rory Robertson, a registered sex offender with outstanding warrants for breach of bail, as he drove away from his home on Denbo Road. After fleeing from police and returning to his home, he allegedly aimed and discharged fireworks towards the officers and a cruiser and became confrontational. Police fired several pepper ball rounds towards Robertson after believing he had a firearm. The 45-year-old was taken to a hospital with minor injuries and is facing several charges, including reckless conduct with a deadly weapon, criminal threatening, and resisting arrest. There is now a law in Massachusetts that eliminates barriers to late-term abortions. The Prioritizing Patient Access to Care Act was signed Monday by Democratic Governor Maura Healey. The act ensures that women experiencing serious pregnancy complications can receive appropriate medical care from their own health care provider. Critics see it as setting a dangerous precedent, arguing the previous law banning almost all abortions after 24 weeks was already too progressive. California's beloved Big Bear bald eagle, Jackie, has passed away after weeks of intensive medical treatment. The Ojai Raptor Center, where Jackie was being treated, says the bald eagle died Monday morning after her condition declined despite oxygen therapy, supportive care, and around-the-clock monitoring.
2: So they were very popular, and a million people sent me, you know, oh, have you seen the, and yes, I had. I'd already been aware of them and did watch them from time to time. I didn't realize the reach that they had. Millions and millions of people watched them all over the world, and they were going to start some construction or of some type on the area in which their habitat existed, in that area where they are from. And people who were watching those videos, fans of those two bald eagles, They have a solar powered camera up on their nest and showed them the babies were born. It was really well done. A lot of times some of those cameras don't work well. These did. But the point is, fans of those two eagles raised over $10 million.
3: Wow.
2: To get the project averted so that the habitat wouldn't be affected by it. $10 million they raised. Crazy. And their people are, you know, they get locked in and they start watching it, and then it becomes part of their relaxing thing, and then they mean something to them. It's kind of neat.
3: Jackie had been receiving treatment since being found unable to fly following a fight with other eagles near Big Bear Lake about 3 weeks ago.
2: Mm-hmm.
3: Yeah. All right. Partly sunny, very warm. Sox lose to the Blue Jays in Toronto 2-1. That's three straight losses. They'll try to turn that around tonight as they send Patrick Sandoval to the mound against Dylan Cease at Rogers Center in Toronto. I'm Kelly Brown, Morning Buzz News.
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1: Traffic. 495 southbound at the Ward Hill Connector, Route 125 in Haverhill. We have a crash reported. Your stop and go starting at Route 97. After that, you'll be on the brakes again on 495 from Route 28 down to 93. 95 southbound stop and go Main Street to Route 38. 93 southbound down in Mass. You'll hit the brakes around Montvale Ave and then heavier traffic down by Roosevelt Circle. Fellsway slow to the Zakum Bridge. Everett Turnpike southbound. We have an accident being cleared between the Bedford Tolls and exit 12. And let's see, Spalding Turnpike looking good. That's the latest on the Morning Buzz Traffic Desk.
3: Partly sunny, mid-80s. Lows around 60 tonight with partly cloudy skies. And sunshine with a few clouds tomorrow, high of 84.
2: I'm so jealous. So jealous.
5: So jelly belly.
1: Of?
2: I'm totes jelly.
5: Totes jelly.
2: Yeah.
5: Yeah.
2: If you follow Ms. Windsor on the socials, she just posted pictures from her weekend at Adam Vinatieri's Hall of Fame induction.
5: Yeah.
2: And Scotty.
18: Yeah.
2: They're hugging. She's got, I think she's pretty much wearing the jacket almost. I mean, like, you know, and the family's there and it's lovely, but I'm going through, I'm clicking through the pictures, lovely pictures. There she is with him and her and Cass with him and, you know, he's hugging and all that stuff. And then I get to the last picture.
5: Yeah.
2: Made me cry.
5: It was just, that was him.
2: Yeah.
5: You know, he used to, during training camp, he'd pull me out onto the field to catch punts from Tom Tupa when he was shagging for Tom.
2: Yeah.
5: And that just happened to be one that my mom snapped almost 30 years ago.
2: So what are you, like, six? Five?
5: Probably seven.
2: Really?
5: Yeah, 7, 8.
2: And there's Adam Vinatieri with the number 4. She's got the ball, and she's walking toward it. It's like, it's unbelievable. It's unbelievable.
5: I think I wear that same outfit today.
2: But that was how many years ago, and yet today, he stands as one of the greatest kickers the league has ever seen.
5: Yeah,
2: it's crazy.
3: Just heard the end. Caught the Vinatieri was on with Dan Patrick yesterday, and caught most of it. It was a very, very good interview. He was great
2: because that's who he is,
5: yes.
2: Right? Like, we've had him on, and I met him at Sig Sauer, and you know, he, because I knew you, mm-hmm. I was automatically like, he was really nice anyway. But he's just that guy. It's just fascinating. What a story. Yeah. A great picture, though.
5: Thank you. Really
2: nice picture. Go see it. Kay Windsor, whatever.
5: Kay
2: Windsor 4. Kay Windsor 4 on the Instagram. On the gram.
5: On the gram.
2: People. Ladies and gentlemen, she's currently sharing the split screen. Like, there he is. Is your guy. Is your guy up there. Oh, my gosh. Ladies and gentlemen.
17: Gizmo.
2: Superheroes don't all wear capes.
17: Gizmo.
2: Today they wear a Fruit of the Loom white t-shirt.
17: Gizmo.
2: It looks like it's headed for the laundry.
17: Gizmo.
2: I'll be honest with you. Judge. Scotty does.
17: Gizmo.
2: Ladies and gentlemen, from the
17: Gizmo.
2: Wild woods of Western Massachusetts, it's Matt Provost. But we lovingly call him
17: Gizmo.
19: What's up, ladies and gents?
2: What's up? You smooth.
19: Watch the Kirkland shirt, you know, Costco brand, you know. They got the good stuff there.
2: You ever been there, or are you just going online?
19: Yeah, I got like Kirkland golf balls I use for golfing, Kirkland, yeah. Kirkland everything. I don't know, for whatever reason, people that are Costco fans, they love that brand.
2: So they're going to be building this Costco, and then there's BJ's.
19: Yeah.
2: And they're building a Costco in closer to my house. Then that's going to be a choice. Because I hear really good things about Costco.
19: Oh.
2: You know, because
19: I know they're both pretty good.
2: I'm a BJ's guy.
7: It's a word on the street.
2: Just leave it alone, okay? Just leave it alone.
7: Hey, you're the one that's out there promoing.
2: Okay. That's true. That's true. Anyway. So you're a Costco guy. That's cool. Do you actually physically go to the store like Roadkill asked?
19: Yeah. You can also Instacart it, which is kind of cheating, but I do that once in a while. But I try to go most of the time. Mm. I like seeing the new stuff that they got there.
2: So given the fact that Gizmo never went to the store or a restaurant to pick up food, he always had it delivered. Yeah. How much of your life is delivered to you now versus 5 years ago?
19: I tried stopping getting like everything delivered, although I just renewed DashPass yesterday. So, I mean, that doesn't help. But, I definitely have saved a lot, I think, in the last few months. But definitely before that, I've been ordering everything. Online, Amazon, DoorDash, Instacart.
1: Okay. You got passes to all of them.
2: I would say, why don't you just go to the store? He goes, I don't want to talk to anybody.
1: Yeah, that's what bumps me out.
2: But you're a social guy. You're easy to talk to. You don't seem to be too freaked out about people. Are you?
19: I don't. Yeah, but it's the people in public aren't social. It's usually the people that, you know, leave the cart in the middle of the aisle and they're like looking for things and you're like, oh, excuse me. And then they just look at you like thinking you're in their way.
2: Yeah.
19: But they have the cart in the middle. That's what kind of annoys me. And I don't know. It's a lot of grocery stores, especially on the weekends. I try to avoid that. There's just too many people.
2: You can't break away from the job for 5 minutes. I mean, I know your job. You could break away for an hour. You could go.
19: Oh, yeah. I do that. I do that quite a bit during the week.
2: Okay.
19: And that's the best time to go.
2: Okay.
19: During the week, I'll go to the grocery store.
2: Just check in. I just want the update. Yeah. I want to see how things are going.
19: And I started playing golf by myself, which I love. And I think Laura's been doing that a lot, too.
1: Yeah, I do.
19: Yeah.
2: What kind of outfits you wear? You wearing cute outfits like she is?
19: Yeah, well, my fiance is Hannah. She orders golf outfits all the time.
1: Yeah, that's my thing. It's like that's why I got into golf is the outfits, and then the tan, and then the golf, and now that just all goes together.
19: We actually just became members at a local club near here.
1: Oh, so nice! I'm looking at memberships right now.
19: That's awesome.
2: The outfits, and then the golf. Okay,
1: outfits, and then the
19: tan. What Hannah's the same way. She's just like she orders a new golf dress every day.
2: Mm. All right. Well, there you go. Interesting.
19: We lose a lot of golf balls, though. We spend more in golf balls than probably our golf membership. So
2: okay, all right, there you go. Are you loaded for bear this morning? You ready to go?
19: Yeah, I'm ready to go.
2: Let's do it.
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9: There's an app for that.
2: Ladies and gentlemen, Gizmo, as we call him, is the app guy. He's always looking at new apps and trying things out. He actually tries them out. Also, he looks. If you send him suggestions, he will definitely look into them, okay? Yeah. So you can email him suggestions at Gizmo, G-I-Z-M-O, Gizmo the web guy at gmail.com. And he makes suggestions every other Tuesday. So what do you got for us today, buddy?
19: Yeah, the first app is a golf app. It's actually the one I've been using at the club that we use. And you can book tee times through it. It's called Chrono Golf.
1: Oh, okay.
19: So it's similar. A lot of people use Golf Now.
1: That's what
19: Golf
1: I use. Now
19: is- Okay, and that's owned by NBC, which is good. But I think a lot of the Golf Now apps, you actually have to pay in advance. And then if you don't decide to go, then you still have to pay for it. Where Chrono Golf, a lot of the courses on there, you don't have to pay in advance. So you just book your tee time. And then if you don't show up, then you don't show up, which is kind of cool.
1: But that's also screwing some people over. I don't really like that.
2: Well, it's
1: like,
2: not screwing people over if you go. You don't go. You don't book it with the intention of not going.
3: But he said if you don't show up.
1: Then you don't get charged. So the thing with when you book a tee time, you keep that tee time.
3: It's a good tee time. Somebody else may want it.
2: Somebody bumps up. They just bump everybody out.
19: Yeah, and that's what I've learned too. Is like it's really like once you get to the golf course, you tee off at any time. You're not really go to accordingly to your tee time. Because people like will be late, like we'll be up to the first tee box, and then like the people behind us come up and like, hey, we're before you, and it's like it's way after your time. But we don't fight with them, but
3: you want to do the best you can to make it easy for the golf club.
2: I understand.
3: You know,
1: I have golf etiquette.
2: My brother was doing that all summer long. He was that guy. I'm not trying to make anybody's life different. Difficult.
19: The golf etiquette or whatever. There's so many different rules and things that people try to follow.
1: Mm-hmm. Yeah.
2: Never step in front of the line between someone's ball and the hole and the cup. Never step over. Go around. Go behind him. Right?
19: Hannah, we were playing. She's new at golf. So Hannah just started golfing this year. She stepped in the hole.
2: You're not supposed to do that.
1: No.
2: Kelly stepped in the hole a couple times.
19: Yeah.
2: You know.
19: Yeah.
1: Follow me now at Laura's Golf Adventures on Instagram.
19: I saw that,
1: Yes, you can follow me.
2: All right.
19: Yeah, so you're not supposed to step in people's lines, but she stepped in the hole. It was pretty funny.
2: Okay.
19: But Chrono Golf is a cool app if you wanted to check out some tee times on there.
2: And is that K-R-O or C-H-R?
19: C-H-R-O-N. Okay. Yeah, okay. Chrono Golf.
2: Okay.
19: Another cool app is called Fog of World. So it's if you're someone who travels a lot, it's cool like GPS mapping app to have. And you can actually, everywhere is gray when you start. And as you start going places, you unlock it. So like it becomes like a colored map. And so you can kind of see like where everywhere you've been.
2: Well, that's kind of cool.
19: Yeah. And so you kind of like everywhere's gray as a start, and then you go to a different city, and then it lights up wherever you go. So you kind of remember where you've been.
2: Mm-hmm. Valerie and I, were on the way back from Alaska, we were going through all the places that we've visited or traveled to, whether it was on the road or by plane. And that could be kind of a cool kind of way to keep track of stuff.
19: Yeah. Especially like if you forget, if you've been somewhere, you can look at this app. It's called Fog of World.
2: Mm-hmm.
19: It's pretty cool for iOS and Android. You can check it out.
2: Mm-hmm.
19: Another cool app, I've talked about it, I think, last summer, and it's pretty cool. It's called Swimply, where you can actually rent people's swimming pools. It's interesting because it's like someone's backyard, sure. And they just rent out their swimming pool, and you can go. A lot of people, I guess, have kids' birthday parties there because there's like really nice pools with like slides and stuff.
2: Yeah, but what about, what do you got to do insurance-wise? Yeah. If you're a homeowner, I want to rent out, you know, my pool. There's got to be an insurance issue with doing that, I would imagine. Yeah?
19: There's probably some kind of insurance plan you do have to get for your pool. Mm-hmm. They also, like, on Swimply's website, you can buy a swimming pass. So you can get, like, discounts for multiple pools and stuff. But, I don't know how you rent your own pool out, like, the insurance.
2: That is crazy. It's like an Airbnb. It's just your backyard.
19: Yeah.
2: And you get
19: especially, like, the bathroom, too. Like, I don't know if you have to, like, go into that person's house to use the bathroom.
10: If I'm using the pool, I don't need their bathroom.
11: That's right.
19: Yeah, I guess you could just pee in the pool,
10: Who the hell gets out of a pool to pee?
19: I'm pee shy, though, so I can't. It's hard for me to do that.
11: Good tip. Good to know. Awesome. All right, there you go.
19: Yeah, Swimply is a cool app if you want to rent out a swimming pool.
2: And actually, I had heard of that. I had heard of it where, like, let's say, you know, Valerie and I are going to be home on a whatever Saturday afternoon and somebody's got a birthday party looking for a place. If I wanted to do that, I could do that. I wouldn't, but
10: I think you'd be great with the kids.
2: Yeah, he's making fun of me.
19: I think it's mostly rich people that put their pools on there because, like, the pools on there are really nice. Most of them are. Not like above ground. They're not like the above ground pools.
1: Like, is that what you have, Greg? Greg's.
10: Are you
1: Greg's is a little high class.
10: I hope that you're not saying Greg is not a rich guy.
2: You know, back in my day, it was only one family that had the built-in pool, and that was the Charpentiers, and they were rich. Now we have the above ground pool. I have the same size. Above ground pool today? No, maybe a few feet bigger than what my parents had when I was growing up. I don't need an in-ground pool. Would I love it? Absolutely. But I'm perfectly fine with the above ground pool, and I celebrate it. Dang it. Because you know what? When you dive in it, it don't matter.
11: Feels good.
2: It doesn't matter.
19: It's water.
2: Okay? Yeah. You know. And then you got all that. You have to have a fence all around your yard. If you have an in-ground pool, there's all kinds of things you got to worry about, you know.
19: Can you get a water slide, though?
2: Crocodiles get in there.
1: You can have a water slide.
2: You know, and cars fly off of things and into the pool. It happens all the time.
10: What is he watching?
2: They never land in an above-ground pool. They land in a what do you call it?
11: Regular pool.
2: Built-in in-ground. Pool. Yeah, an in-ground pool. Yeah. Okay? So, anyway, I stand by. I'm an above-ground guy. Okay, pool. So, I stand by that.
11: Stand by.
2: Perfectly fine. All right. Anyway, there you go. All right,
19: hey, any pool is any pool. We have a pool here at our apartment, which is nice, so we go there a lot. Mm-hmm. In-ground, though.
2: So, is that it for that stuff?
19: Yeah, that's all I have for apps this week.
2: Okay.
19: Yeah.
2: So, this is the week, right? Clickety-click, click-click-click.
19: Yeah. Okay. Yeah, coming up on Friday.
2: It's got the photo session.
19: It's
2: got the photo session.
19: In the Seacoast area.
2: Okay. Well, have fun.
19: Yeah.
2: Have fun.
19: Thanks, yeah.
2: And you got your wardrobe picked out?
19: No. So, I have my pants and my shoes. And I need to get a fitted, like, shirt. I actually went to the store the other day. I went to the store and I bought a shirt. But it's a shirt meant for a tie. And so, like, it looked dumb. So I'm not going to wear a tie. So now I have to go back and return the shirt. See, this is why I don't like going to the store. Because it's like you have to make multiple trips back and forth.
2: No, you don't. You could just do a little bit of thinking ahead of time. You wouldn't have to go back 9 times. But whatever. Look.
19: That's
2: true. Have fun.
19: Thank you.
2: You'll be great. You guys are going to look great. Fabulous. The weather's going to be great.
10: Skin to win.
2: Yeah.
19: And if you're around this weekend, maybe we can connect or something.
2: Yeah, let me know. Goldenrod. Hit you up.
19: Oh, yeah.
2: Hit you up with the Goldenrod. All right. Buddy.
19: Oh, that's a good spot.
10: That's his Hotmail account.
12: Yeah, I was going to say that he's going to hit you up with the Goldenrod.
2: really? I mean, you cheapen everything. Almost every conversation you cheapen. You know what I mean?
10: And I like it, Kelly.
2: I'm sitting here wishing him good wishes, right, and let's meet for drinks or something like that, and then you go dirty.
10: I thought maybe you wanted one more chance at him before he became a married man.
2: Okay. All right.
19: I like the golden rod, though. They got good candy.
10: That's what I heard.
2: They do. All right, Gizmo. Thank you, buddy.
8: Seems like they're always guys, on apps, but I'm not sure how useful some of them are.
12: Introducing the new app.
13: It's an app called.
8: Just heard about a new app.
13: There's a new app.
14: There's an app for that.
2: Boy, he hits that ejection button on the Zoom call quickly. He's like gone before. Before he even says bye, he's hitting the button. Boom. He's out. I hate being the last one in a Zoom meeting.
16: What are the pictures he's getting?
2: He's getting like engagement photos.
16: Engagement
2: photos.
1: Did you forget he's engaged?
16: Right. I thought you were doing wedding pictures like before.
2: No, I'm not doing them. A friend of ours is doing.
16: Did everybody do engagement?
2: It's a thing now. I think we did. Val and I did. Yep. We did.
16: Yeah. I mean, the whole wedding is expensive enough. Do we really need engagement?
2: I had a blue knit sweater on.
16: Did you?
2: Yeah, cardigan type of thing.
16: You look nice.
2: I don't know if I look nice. I looked for the period, it was probably okay, but looking back, I don't even remember what the pictures looked like. So.
10: Did you make the paper?
2: Huh? No, I did not. No, we didn't
10: do
2: that.
10: Did you put it in the paper?
2: No, we didn't do that.
1: I think we put it in the paper after we got married, that we were engaged.
2: No, we didn't do that. The wedding announcement. Anyway, cute couple. I'm happy for them.
10: I am too.
1: Me too.
2: I just don't get people that sit in their house and order everything. that don't have a mobility issue or a transportation issue. That's different. You know, I don't get it. I'll never understand it. Go outside, talk to people. I don't get it.
20: Why would I?
2: I don't know. Maybe you might find someone you like. Maybe you'll make a new friend.
10: He's already found
2: somebody. If you think everybody's going to be a jerk, that's all you're going to see in life.
16: It feels good to be out and about.
2: Yeah, it does. If you walk around with the dark colored glasses that Scotty wears over his eyes, where he sees the world in only one way, that's all you're ever going to see. You're never going to get an opportunity to see something that has joy in it.
10: Oh, whatever. Go out and buy yourself some yellow glasses.
1: Remember earlier when you were positive?
2: No, he's already forgot.
1: No, he's already
2: forgot. He's already forgot that.
10: What?
2: Just a phase.
10: I'm just a phase.
2: It's okay. It's okay. You're good. All right. News and sports with Kelly is going to happen next. And we also have comedian Jimmy Dunn's going to join us. All right. So we cleared up all that stuff. I told you it's a total ticket Tuesday, right?
10: You did.
2: Billy Idol's coming to the Bank NH Pavilion on the 18th. On the 18th.
1: Tuesday
2: next
1: night.
2: Week. Next Tuesday.
1: Devo's opening.
2: Devo and Billy Idol. Relive the 80s in the grandest of style, courtesy of The Buzz. If you would like to go to see Billy Idol and Devo next Tuesday at Bank NH Pavilion, email Laura right now. I told you. We were going to load you up today. Okay? One per two. If you already won,
1: don't
2: try
1: worry.
2: Again. Okay?
1: Nixing that.
2: Email Laura. 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Good luck.
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0: Tuscan Village, July 23rd. In a post on Facebook, the Salem PD wrote, "This is no laughing matter. The vehicle attempted to strike a pedestrian in a parking lot, and regardless of any tomfoolery happening prior, this behavior is extremely concerning. The department said it's investigating the incident on its own, as the parties involved did not report it. Salem police are asking anyone with any information to contact them." Maine state regulators are approving York Hospital's plan to join the Maine Health System, clearing the way for the organizations to begin working together. In October of last year, York Hospital leaders said they were forced to review their options regarding the hospital's future due to increasing labor costs, escalating pharmaceutical and supply expenses, and increasing payer denials. A collection of ultra-rare Nintendo game cartridges could fetch millions when they hit the auction block. The nearly 100 Super Mario Brothers and Duck Hunt NES game cartridges or NES game cartridges were made in 1993, 2 years after the last known printing of these games. They're unknown versions of the games and look brand new, with some getting the highest grade from the Professional Sports Authenticator. It's believed they were intended to be melted down by Nintendo. However, somehow were tucked away in a box somewhere in Wisconsin for decades. The games will be auctioned off on Tuesday.
1: Isn't NES Nintendo? Isn't that actually Nintendo?
2: Yeah, the Nintendo Entertainment System.
1: Okay.
0: All right. There we go.
2: Great game.
0: Mm-hmm. Partly sunny, mid-80s. It is Morning Buzz Sports Time.
1: I had the Atari hockey, the early one, and played it a little bit, but I never got into it. It's weird because everybody was into it. I mean, it's huge. I just never...
2: That's all we did, my brother and I.
1: Yeah.
2: That's all we did.
1: Yeah.
2: Just look at each other and go, play one?
1: Yeah.
2: All right.
1: Yeah.
2: We'd play for hours.
0: Mm-hmm. Red Sox lose to the Blue Jays at Rogers Center in Toronto last night, 2-1. Sonny Gray, it wasn't bad, but he suffered the loss, giving up 6 hits and 2 earned runs over 6 innings. Sedan Rafaela had 2 hits of the Red Sox. Sox have now lost 3 straight. Patrick Sandoval on the mound versus Dylan Cease tonight. Cease for the Blue Jays has been very good this year. He's got a 2.28 ERA. Patriots tight end Hunter Henry will continue to be one of Drake May's favorite targets. After this season, the 31-year-old signed a 2-year contract extension worth up to $20 million. Henry was entering the final year of his contract. Cowboys locking down one of their top defensive linemen, Quinnen Williams, 3-year extension worth more than $100 million. Kansas City Chiefs offensive coordinator Eric Bieniemy back at training camp after caring for his wife. The 56-year-old returned to practice yesterday after a couple of weeks of virtual meetings. His wife was shot by the couple's son. And did you hear the story about the golfer who faked a hole-in-one?
2: Nice.
1: He faked something else, too, didn't he?
0: I think so.
1: Go ahead.
0: Well, let's see. See if we're talking about the same. It's a St. Louis area club, a member tournament. Zach Holland is the player. He's like a 2 handicap golfer, was a college golfer, I believe. So he plays 3 holes with his buddies in the member. After the 3rd hole, he tells his playing partners he's got to go to his car and call his mortally ill grandmother.
1: Mm-hmm.
0: Well, meanwhile, little did we know, before the round had begun, he went to the 4th hole and dropped a ball into the hole. So he goes, makes the call, comes back, and had told his buddies he already teed off and was just waiting for them. He thought he thinned the ball. He didn't know where it landed. So they play. They all get up to the green. Boom. They find the hole. You got a hole in one.
2: Oh, my God.
0: Oh, my God. And they had a big prize pot for a hole in one. But apparently, members went back and looked at the video, and they saw him driving to that hole before their round began. And they were the first group out. So no other group was playing in front of them to find the ball. They were the first group out.
1: Mm-hmm.
0: So they got him, and he has since said it was one of the stupidest things he's ever done.
1: In retrospect.
0: Right. Yeah.
1: Only because they got caught. Yeah, was it the stupidest
2: otherwise
1: thing?
2: I was the greatest golfer of all time.
1: Yeah, absolutely. And he would have lived forever.
2: Also, we live in a world where there's literally a camera on everything.
1: Yeah.
2: How stupid are you?
1: God.
0: There you go. For Morning Buzz Sports, I'm Kelly Brown.
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4: Traffic. 93 southbound in New Hampshire, you're moving fine. In Mass, you got a couple slow spots around Montvale Ave, but then your heavier traffic starts at Roosevelt Circle, Feltsway, slow to the Zakim Bridge. 495 northbound heavy traffic from the Lowell connector up to 93. Southbound on 495, you have a crash in the breakdown lane in Haverhill to set Route 125 at the Ward Hill connector. Stop and go starting at Route 97. After that, you'll be on the brakes again on 495 from Route 28 down to 93. Everett Turnpike, earlier crash has been cleared. Free and clear through the tolls, Route 3 still on the brakes at 495. That's the latest from the Morning Buzz Traffic Desk.
0: Partly sunny, mid-80s. Well, that story just reminded me of... Went to Ireland, and the first day there, we played a nine-hole course. So, Carl and I, we're done with the nine, and my dad as well. We go to the clubhouse to have some beers. My father-in-law, Steve, and his buddy, Dale, they go out to play another nine. And then the very last hole is kind of a blind shot over a hill near some gorse and stuff. And we had the bright idea. They hit, so they couldn't see because the hill's in the way as they approach the green. So I ran out there and put the ball right in the hole. Boy, they celebrated for a couple of minutes. We came running down the hill. Hey, guys, you didn't get a hole in one.
1: Oh, I would have let that one simmer.
2: Oh, that's cool.
1: I would 100% let that one simmer.
2: Let them buy a round.
1: A couple minutes.
2: All the way back to the bar.
1: All the way back to the hotel.
2: You got a hole in one, you got to buy a round for everybody, right?
0: That's what we're thinking.
1: Yeah, I would have done that, too. Scotty.
5: Right.
1: I don't know if you're busy on Thursday. Got a big night. Coming to the SNHU Arena, and
5: time to break the game.
1: You want to go yell stuff like mayhem? You want to break it off? Break it off! Never in my life, I've seen a lot of things, Jimmy. Never in my life have I seen actually people I know, what I previously thought were sane individuals, lose their mind and become wild animals. Like I have seen at WWE events.
2: Yeah.
1: I saw one of our salespersons years ago.
2: Mm-hmm.
1: I didn't know. I worked with him for years. Nice guy. Didn't know. Went to a WWE event I was a part of at the arena in Durham. And I was a quote unquote celebrity manager for these two Blackjacks.
5: I think it was.
1: And one of them got tossed out of the ring. Mm-hmm. And there I turn around, some guy screaming at the top of his lungs, is this guy, one of our sales guys.
2: Yeah, you work with.
1: That I work with. And he's apoplectic. He's losing his S and he's yelling, maim him. And I was like, I sat there looking, my jaw was on the floor. And he was so into it. And I kind of thought, good for him. Yeah. I mean, he knows.
5: He's out there
1: knows. Yeah. He's out there having a good time. But then I thought, they champion. Yeah. There's like
2: 603 champion.
1: Everybody's a freaking champion.
2: Everyone's a champion
1: in the freaking WWE.
5: Sure. I don't get it. Everybody gets a belt.
1: But

0: It could be a fun night, though, if you got, especially if you got kids that like it. You know, grab some tickets. Good seats are still available. So,
1: or sales associates that go crazy.
0: Yeah, yeah, dude. It just gives you. You think you know somebody, and then all of a sudden you see them someplace outside of your normal circle, and you're like, well, I didn't know that guy was that into it.
1: Yeah.
2: When you give up your own chair to a athlete, so you can beat another athlete.
1: So you can
2: hit
1: someone with it?
2: Yeah.
0: When you're leaning over the railing, yelling, maim him in a preordained
1: and that's not
0: wrestling
1: and you're
0: match.
1: Not at a hockey game.
0: Yeah. Like, you know, if you're yelling it where it could actually happen, that's one thing. But this is preordained, you know, wrestling. But anyway, always a good time. We've worked at the WWE for a long time. Yeah, they always do a nice job.

0: have writers.
1: No, I
0: they
1: know
0: have
1: that.
0: A lot of writers.
1: Yeah, no, I are.
0: No.
1: I went in
2: all scripted.
0: Who's the guy that was
1: I
0: in
1: went
0: Summer
1: in an
0: Catch?
1: Interview to write Whoa. For that one.
3: Freddie Prinze Jr.
0: He writes for the WWE.
2: He does.
0: I don't know why I did that. I don't know why my voice did that.
4: Didn't we talk about your balls earlier? You said you were very
5: low. Whoa. Maybe you want to talk about his balls more. We don't.
4: Didn't earlier you said you couldn't be high?
0: Hey, there's a lot of 840. A lot of 843 listeners that didn't hear that earlier.
2: Wow. Just got woken up.
5: Yeah.
1: None of this, by the way, has been preordained.
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2: couldn't.
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1: Ladies and gentlemen, joined in the studio by the illustrious, newly shorn, by the way, high and tight around the outside.
2: Yeah. That's a number one high fade.
1: James Tiberius Dunn.
2: That's right.
1: And I just call him Tiberius.
2: Thomas.
1: I knew it was a T.
2: The old man, Bomber.
1: I knew it was a T. Bomber.
2: Bomber Dunn.
1: Yeah.
2: My old man.
1: Nice cut, bro.
2: Thanks.
3: Mm-hmm. Is this for a role?
2: This is for, no, this is just a
3: I didn't know if you were going to be cut away.
4: Dude, you're going
3: Fury.
4: To Point Break 3?
3: I didn't know if you were going to be in Fury 2.
4: Point Break. He's going to be out there with the ghost of Patrick Swayze.
2: Point Break 3. It takes place up at Scarborough Beach.
3: It reminds me a little bit of
2: I punch a shock right in the nose.
3: Brad Pitt in Fury 2.
2: All right.
3: I can picture it. Yeah.
2: I like it.
3: Yeah.
2: Right, yeah. I just wanted to drop some weight.
1: You brought it.
3: Did you make weight?
2: Yeah. I'm there.
4: That's funny. I did it yesterday, too. I didn't drop a pound. So let me ask you this, because you, as a surfer,
2: that
4: likes to hit the waves on the coast of New Hampshire. He's also surfed around the world.
2: All around the world.
4: But there's been a lot of news made about
2: sharks.
4: You know?
2: The story in Scarborough is unbelievable. That guy is a 70-year-old lifeguard. Okay.
4: Yeah.
2: Start right there.
4: He was swimming in.
2: They do their morning swim. They go out around the buoys, right? For their fitness. He's with a couple other guys. They're ahead of him. He goes a little bit further. That's how he's still a lifeguard at 71.
4: Yeah.
2: And they have the buoy on them. The swim.
4: Like a flotation device.
2: Yeah. It's also a marker to let boats know, you know.
4: There's a guy swimming.
2: Orange, hey.
4: Right.
2: Shark grabs the rope on the buoy. And pulls this guy, takes him underwater for 10 seconds.
4: Yeah.
2: He takes the thing off.
4: Pops
2: comes up. Looks around for the shark and swims to the beach as fast as he can.
4: And there was another swimmer behind him.
2: Yeah.
4: And it, like, probably 10 or 15 yards behind him.
5: Our very own Kelly Brown skirted that same shark this weekend when he went swimming up the
4: hill. Kelly, can you read that story right now that you read earlier? Because it was this is shocking and is scary. Very, very scary. Yeah.
6: Jimmy, public safety officials say a lifeguard was pulled underwater by a great white shark Saturday afternoon off of Scarborough Beach State Park just one day before Kelly and Chloe Brown survived a dip at Willard Beach in South Portland, not far away. Lifeguard and Scarborough Beach Park Director Greg Wilford was swimming with a yellow rescue torpedo in the water when a white shark grabbed the device, pulled him underwater. He was pulled about 5 or 6 feet below the surface before freeing himself from the strap attached to the device and swimming back to shore. Over the weekend, at least a dozen sharks were spotted off of Pine Point, Scarborough Beach, and Higgins Beach, not far from Willard Beach in South Portland, where Kelly and Chloe Brown just narrowly escaped being bitten by great whites that could have been in the area. Officials will continue to monitor the shark activity.
2: Hey, you know, I caught most of my news on the internet.
4: I
2: missed that little part.
4: Yeah, Kelly Brown brings the real heat. Yeah. He brings the news to life.
5: It's like he went on location to talk about all the shark attacks.
6: That's part of my research for news.
4: If my geography is correct, okay, you go past Fort Williams Park where Portland Headlight is, and you go a little bit further down into South Portland where there is Willard Beach.
2: Yes.
4: Okay, but if you turn around and go back around the point, which isn't a short distance, by the way, and then you hook it to the south and you go south east down the point, there you would find Higgins Beach.
2: Okay.
4: Not exactly close to
2: you. Not real close.
4: Just connected by the same ocean. So there you go.
2: I got you.
4: But there's no drama
2: still
4: in that.
2: There's sharks in the water.
4: Yeah.
6: So we made it.
4: Yeah. My brother says, ain't no fences.
2: Yeah.
4: They can swim right up to you.
2: Swim wherever they want.
4: But you haven't, as far as the Hampton area, I heard there were shark sightings off of Hampton. I'm seeing a lot about whales and whales this year.
2: There have been some shark sightings, but they were all basking sharks. There's been no great white shark sightings in Hampton that have been documented. There's this thing called the Shark Activity app.
4: Yeah, I've seen it.
2: Yeah.
4: My brother has it.
2: But there's no vetting on that. It's like when you go by a cop and you press a button on the Waze, you know, six or seven people, and then they go, okay, there's probably a cop there, you know. Any donkey can put a shark in the ocean. Let's Let's say theoretically you're a surfer in New Hampshire. A selfish surfer in New Hampshire.
4: And there's a donkey somewhere that actually has a cell phone. Go ahead.
2: Right. Mm-hmm. But I mean a donkey, not a donkey donkey. Here's what I'm saying. Let's say theoretically you're a guy who likes to surf.
4: Thank you for clearing it up.
2: By himself.
4: Yeah.
2: You know what I mean?
4: Right.
2: Like, let's say it's a little crowded down the wall one day.
4: Right.
7: Ah, I see what you're saying.
2: All of a sudden, bing, bing, bing, bing, bing, some sharks start showing up.
4: Wow, I never thought of that.
2: Right?
4: I never thought of that.
2: It's theoretical, that's all.
4: I know, it's not basic truth at all.
2: There are some sharks that have actual tags on them, and those are being followed.
4: Yeah.
2: You can see where those sharks are.
4: Mm-hmm.
2: Also, you know, I'll say this, and come at me if you want. The world's on fire, and that ocean is 10 degrees warmer than it's ever been all year, every day. The average ocean temperature, the ocean's out of whack. And the fish are coming in closer. The sharks are eating the fish.
4: Yeah.
2: And the sharks are grabbing lifeguards.
4: You can argue it all you want.
2: Yeah.
4: I mean, there's fires, everything. London's hotter than it's ever been.
2: Yeah.
4: I just found out last week that they don't have air conditioning in the UK.
5: What is that?
4: Only 5%. Kelly looked it up. Erica looked it up. Only 5%. There's only 5% of houses or buildings in the UK have air conditioning. Now, normally their temperatures aren't that warm what they would require it.
2: Right.
4: But they've been in a heat.
8: Hurts their bad teeth.
4: I'm not saying that.
2: Like ice cream.
4: They've been in a heat wave like in the 90s, which they aren't ready for. Like, we can handle the 90s. My buddy Gary was in Arizona for 2 weeks. 115, 110. I'm out.
2: My mother-in-law's staying with us.
4: What's her name?
2: Hilda.
4: Hilda.
2: Hilda's thermostat is way out of whack. So we got the air conditioner on down in the guest room and downstairs. Mm. And you could store fish downstairs. It's maybe 45 degrees down there.
4: Yeah.
2: And she's good with it.
4: Normally, I never put
2: AC on.
7: It's the opposite.
4: It's the opposite.
2: Nope.
5: She likes it cold.
2: I don't know.
4: My grandmother.
2: Keeps moving around. I don't know.
4: Alice.
2: Yes.
4: Love her to death. I mean, well, she's dead, but I mean, you know, I love her.
2: Loved
4: anyway.
2: Her.
5: You loved her.
4: I love her. Wicked. Her and Nan and Pa, they were the best.
2: Yeah.
4: Legends. 80 degrees.
2: Yeah.
4: You walk in the house and the thermostat was on 8.
2: No.
4: Zero.
5: Well, that's Roadkill's dad still wearing long johns.
8: My dad will come over to the house and we got the AC on. I'm in shorts and a tank top and he'll go, Dad, you got your long underwear on? Yeah.
2: Wow.
4: Anybody think that's a weird thing to come from Laura? Roadkill's dad's still wearing his long johns. like nothing. Like it was just nothing.
5: I know that.
4: Nobody goes.
2: Facts.
5: I got the facts.
4: Arnie's still nobody knows about what my dad wears, but Laura knows.
5: I know what your dad wears.
4: Scott's dad is wearing for underwear. Nobody has an issue with that.
7: No.
4: Crazy.
7: No, What's wrong with that, Greg?
4: All right.
5: I just absorb all the information.
4: Yeah, you do.
5: You just do.
4: Pretty good. All right.
2: Yeah, so Hilda's visiting, and we took her for ice cream. Took her up to Lagos for ice cream. Now, she's 89 years old.
4: Oof.
2: She can't read very well.
4: Mm-hmm.
2: So I'm being a good son-in-law. Come on, Hilda, bring her right up to the board. What flavor you want? I don't know, Jimmy. What do they have? All right, here we go. And I read the whole board.
4: It's a big board
2: in alphabetical order. Albanian baklava, black raspberry, coffee, chocolate chip. I go all the way through the whole thing, all the way, 50 flavors, all the way.
4: Butter brickle, rum raisin.
2: All the way to wild blueberry.
4: Oh my
2: gosh. Read the whole thing.
4: Mm.
2: And she goes, Albanian baklava sounds good.
4: First one. Oh, yeah. Usually it's rum raisin. It's something like that, you know.
2: You got it, Hilda. Yeah, one Albanian baklava coming up.
4: That's
2: I go,
4: funny.
2: What size you want? She goes, well, we came all the way here. I might as well get a large.
4: You do not Love want it. A large.
2: Love it.
4: It's too big.
2: It's this big.
4: I know. It's huge. Huge.
2: It's this big. She's That's in the funny. Back of my car eating a giant Albanian baklava. Smile from ear to ear.
4: God bless her.
5: How long is she in town for?
2: That's a good question.
5: You don't know.
2: You'd have to bring that one up with the boss.
4: I don't have
2: the call on that. She could be leaving tomorrow. She could be staying for a couple of months. I don't know.
4: Hey, Scotty. She could be leaving tomorrow. I don't know.
7: Just happy to be here.
5: Did you just tell her, like your daughter, I don't want no almond milk in this house?
4: Jimmy is very kind to his mother-in-law.
5: I know, but
4: always take care of the mom.
2: You're a really good cook, Jimmy.
4: Yep.
2: Keep eating, Hilda.
4: There you go. Just another meat. There you go. All right, quick break. Jimmy's hanging out. We'll cover right back.
9: We'll be right back. We might need you as an alibi. What? Nothing.
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1: Good morning. It's 9:04, partly sunny, mid-80s. Another round of primary elections set for today. Voters heading to the polls in Alabama, Connecticut, Minnesota, Vermont, Wisconsin, and in South Carolina, where there's a special Senate primary after Senator Lindsey Graham's sudden death. The death toll has risen to almost 170 after a magnitude 7.4 earthquake struck western Colombia Monday, shaking felt as far away as Bogota. In neighboring Ecuador and Panama, South Florida is mobilizing a massive humanitarian response. Speaking from the Doral headquarters, Global Empowerment Mission board member Francine De La Rosa confirmed that emergency teams are on the ground right now assessing the destruction.
2: We actually have many missions that operate simultaneously, so now the need is even greater.
1: Rescue efforts underway to find survivors who may be trapped under the rubble of buildings. A Manchester woman is being indicted in connection with a fatal shooting that happened in February. According to prosecutors, Jasmine Farrens hit a gun from investigators after the shooting. She's not accused of pulling the trigger. Prosecutors say the shooting happened as Cade Harrower and Adrian David Garcia Bonilla were playing with toy Nerf guns when Garcia Bonilla pulled a real gun, not knowing it was loaded. According to an affidavit, Garcia Bonilla admitted to pointing the gun towards Harrower's chest and pulling the trigger, killing him. He's being charged with manslaughter. Relationships are our most critical infrastructure. That's what Vermont Governor Phil Scott said yesterday at a conference with Canadian officials in Shelburne, Vermont. They discussed tariffs, tourism, and other broader issues. Scott says the tariff dispute's unfortunate, and he does not blame Canadian officials for being angry. Prince Edward Island Premier Rob Lance says a free, open relationship is necessary for economic prosperity and security. President Trump's new childhood vaccine schedules facing some pushback from medical professionals. Speaking from the White House, Trump said the order would split the childhood MMR vaccine for measles, mumps, and rubella into three shots. Republican Senator Bill Cassidy, who is a physician, wrote that the president does not have the expertise to make these changes, and that breaking up vaccines will increase hesitancy and make children less safe. Morning Buzz Sports: Sox lose to the Blue Jays 2-1 last night, third straight loss. They hope to turn things around tonight with Patrick Sandoval on the mound against Dylan Cease. I'm Kelly Brown, Morning Buzz News.
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7: Everett Turnpike looking good through the Bedford Tolls. Route 3, you're slow 495 to Treble Cove Road. 495 on the brakes, Route 28 to 93. 93 southbound, your heaviest traffic starts at Mystic Ave, slow to the Zakum Bridge. Oh, Route 3 northbound, we have a crash. Right lane blocked at Westford Road, exit 88 in Tingsboro. And another crash, Route 3 just came in at 495. In Chelmsford. Route 1 looks okay. No major problems on 128. Just your normal slowdown through PBD starting at 95. That's the latest from the Morning Buzz Traffic Desk.
1: Partly sunny skies. Still warm, high of 86.
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0: I told the guys that I was driving in this morning, I did a classic album throwback in my car.
1: Nice.
0: I listened to an album start to finish.
1: I like it.
0: And it was actually Southern rock influence like that. They sing about Lynyrd Skynyrd on the album, Atlanta Rhythm Section.
1: Okay.
0: The, you know, Imaginary Lover, Not Gonna Let It Bother Me Tonight. Those are the couple of hits on the record called Champagne Jam. And it was just great to listen to an album full without skipping or shuffling and just rolling through it.
1: I like it.
0: You know what I mean? Yeah. And it was cool. So yeah, a little
1: energy. I'll do that in the garage. I'll go back old school and just play an album straight through in the garage.
0: Yeah, but I want to do it when I can listen. I don't want to be doing other things that I'm not really listening. It's kind of in the background.
1: Right.
0: I actually listen to everything.
1: Yeah.
0: Which is kind of, I got to make an effort to do that.
1: Sure.
0: You know? But anyway, I'm being told a couple things. Kelly, Higgins Beach is over 8 miles away from Willard Beach. You were safe.
1: Yeah, so...
0: Eight miles is a long time.
2: We're right there.
0: You're there.
2: Hold on, hold on. Let's do the math. Shark swims pretty fast.
0: I know. I'm not knocking it.
2: Shark
0: can
2: do 8 miles.
0: You were in danger.
2: He was 8 miles closer than you were.
0: Yeah, you're damn right.
2: And a couch.
0: I wasn't on a couch. I was not on a couch.
3: I was on a couch.
0: Yeah, Kayla was on a couch. Yeah, she was further away than me.
1: Yeah.
0: Okay. I was by the ocean, actually. Okay,
1: huh?
0: So whatever.
1: Good bit. I went for a swim in front of the house yesterday, and Hilda said, "Where are you going?" And I said, "I'm going to look for sharks." Hilda, good luck, Jimmy.
0: That's pretty funny. We're on opposite ends of the spectrum, you and I. I talked about this in the Buzz 24/7 yesterday. So we're taking care of Val's got a couple of young nephews, six, maybe an eight, something along those lines and stuff. And they're great kids.
1: Yeah.
0: But I am so out of the whole kid thing.
1: Sure.
0: It's real. You forget how much you forget, I guess.
1: Yeah.
0: Like, you know, you gotta readjust. Like, I'm sitting there, I'm trying to do some work and stuff like that. What are you doing? Oh, I'm doing some work. What are you doing? Well, what are you writing that for? Well, I gotta write it for work. I gotta just, I told you that, just, you know. And I'm like, I'm scrambling. You get rusty and you're out of the kid speak and stuff like that.
1: Yep.
0: And, you know, they're just asking regular kids questions.
1: Just asking questions.
0: Stuff.
1: It's not far off from Hilda, though.
0: Yeah.
2: What are you doing, Jimmy?
1: I'm writing for work.
2: What are you writing about?
0: It comes full circle.
1: You order an ice cream.
4: And when we talked about it yesterday, we wanted to make it clear. It's just kids being kids.
0: Yeah, sure. Yeah. Kids aren't.
4: The kids are just asking what normal everyday. But Greg's not used to it.
1: Right.
4: And
0: so Greg speaks like an adult.
1: Right.
4: So yeah, and I just said to him, like, you know, don't always. Not everything you say to them needs to be a life lesson.
1: Right.
4: You don't need to always, because he does that sometimes here, and he does it with me. And Kelly the most.
0: Wonder why? I can't imagine teach them lessons.
4: I don't know.
0: Yeah,
4: I just warned him. I'm like, dude, listen, not everything needs to be a lesson.
5: I guess that's why we don't do that. Well, hey, do you know why we don't do that? Do you know how long the printing press has been around?
4: The kids, like, they're 70, they don't care.
1: They don't care.
4: They want to know why the booger is stuck to my finger.
1: Yeah.
4: They don't want to know.
2: How to come out of the nose, now it won't come off
4: they
2: my finger.
4: They want to know what you're doing.
1: Yeah.
0: I didn't do any of what he just said, by the way, just for the record.
1: Right.
0: He assumed it and then went on a rant, but it did not apply to me. I did not say any of those things.
5: Do you guys know how long the 8-cylinder engine has been around?
0: How would I know that? I clearly don't know that. Okay, so.
1: Wankel rotary.
0: Okay, all right.
2: I have the same issue with this. My mother-in-law will occasionally ask the same question that she asked 6 minutes ago.
0: Right.
2: It happens. She's 89 years old.
0: Yeah, right.
2: My wife will correct her. And I go, let it go.
0: Let it go.
2: You know?
0: Wives can't let it go.
2: Where'd you guys meet? We met in a hockey rink. You know? 6 minutes later. Where'd you guys meet? In a Venezuelan prison. Who cares? She's not going to remember.
0: Does the comedian kick in?
2: Of course.
0: Does the comedian, and do you say something like a Swedish bathhouse?
2: The comedian kicks in all day. Yesterday, we took her up the coast of Maine to get a lobster roll. And,
0: yeah.
2: And 3 days ago, I take her down to Rockport.
0: Yeah.
2: We go down there. She just loves looking at houses on the water.
0: Mm-hmm.
2: So we stop at Farnham's, get her a $38 lobster roll.
0: Yeah. Right? Which isn't that expensive.
2: It's not crazy, but $38.
0: Yeah.
2: As you know, I hate lobster. I hate seafood.
0: Mm.
2: But they got a really good hot dog at Farnham's.
0: Mm-hmm.
2: So I got two hot dogs.
0: Mm-hmm.
2: She's eating a $38 lobster roll. I'm eating two hot dogs.
1: Halfway through a lobster roll, she looks over at my hot dogs and says,
4: "Oh no.
1: You shouldn't eat too many of those. Those are bad for you." Thanks, Hilda. Duly noted.
0: Yeah, duly noted.
1: You know what else is bad for you?
0: Don't say it.
1: Chirping me when we're 2 hours from the house.
0: Because
1: it's a long walk
0: back to Hampton Beach. Yeah, with the walker, which, by the way, now has a morning buzz sticker on it.
1: It does.
0: I thought that was pretty funny. So, yeah, it's funny. It's funny. Life throws you new lessons all the time.
1: But kids, mother-in-laws, 88, 8, whatever it is, they're all just trying to get through the day.
0: That's true.
1: Just trying to see what's what.
0: Yep.
1: Get through the day.
0: And get to that good soft ice cream.
1: You have a nice ice cream.
0: Yeah, exactly. Yeah. I don't know all that. I don't try to teach them lessons.
1: Albanian baklava sounds good.
5: Do you boys know what the F8 setting is on a camera?
0: You know what that's all about? You had to look that up, and no, I didn't do any of that.
5: No.
0: Why can't you just play? Why can't play by the
4: I am playing
0: in
4: by
0: reality?
4: The rules. Because you are a guy that likes to teach.
3: You must have shown him some pictures.
4: Yes.
0: No, I was working on pictures.
3: You didn't show any pictures to him?
0: No. Like, see, this is what sucks. They ask me a question, I answer it honestly, and then they go off on some tangent, like, because I'm obviously not telling the truth.
1: Right.
6: Yeah.
4: Now, boys, this is photo editing.
0: Christ, I'm exhausted even just sitting here.
4: See that person on the beach? They're gone in a click.
1: Leaving exposed a beautiful lighthouse. Sorry, Greg, I can't help it.
0: Yeah, you can't help it, can you? It's like a whirlpool. It's Kaylin that gets sucked into the swirl.
1: Robbing softballs at me.
0: I look at Kaylin and she's like, I can't help it. I get sucked into it.
6: Sometimes he just gets you going.
0: You know what I mean? Yeah. It's great. I love it when that happens.
4: The other day, Jimmy, we were canning the beer, and the guy that was with us is like, you know, you guys, I love it when you guys get going and everything. And I go, yeah, you know, but sometimes...
6: We crossed the line,
4: and I said, you know, we possibly had that day, and he's like, do you just not stop? You know, do you just not? And I go, well, sometimes Kayla gets laughing, and Kelly, and I love the sound of their laughter,
1: right?
4: So I feed off it.
1: Sure.
4: So it's not really my fault.
1: It's their fault for laughing.
4: Yes,
6: I know. See, I can tell when we're getting to that point, and I'm usually pretty good at stopping, but sometimes I can't.
0: Yeah.
6: It's just too
0: well. That day wasn't. I did not have an issue. I think somebody thought I did, but I was fine. I didn't have any type of issue.
4: Well, I mean, when you shut your office door a little hard and then you don't say goodbye.
0: I didn't do that that day. I didn't do that that day. No, I did not. Shut up. I didn't.
4: Okay, I'm going to shut up.
0: Just shut up with the not truth. I did not slam my door and I didn't walk out of here in a huff on that day.
6: The one thing I noticed is I think something was happening in your phone and your face changed, but I thought it was the phone. I didn't think it was us.
0: It wasn't you. It had nothing to do with you. Hard to believe it wouldn't be all about roadkill. Something in life happened and it wouldn't be all about roadkill. Hard to believe. Jeez Louise. You're not the fulcrum of every wheel.
4: Whatever it is.
0: Okay.
4: You came in here like 2 years ago and you pointed at me and said, you're the reason I'm in therapy.
0: That was true.
4: So I'm sorry that I automatically thought.
0: That was accurate. All right. Anyway, I don't want to go down this road.
1: Both things can be true.
4: Hey, kids, do you know what therapy's about?
6: I love therapy. I can't wait for tomorrow.
1: Hey, watch this. Albanian baklava.
0: I'm just trying to get through my day.
1: I feel like trying to get through the day.
0: I feel like every morning I'm running a gauntlet of you know, like, what was that show where the big boxing glove came out of nowhere and knocked you into the pool? Yeah. Bam! Yep. That. You know what I mean?
1: That's
0: or Jackass, whatever. Bam! It comes
1: it's
0: up.
1: Also
0: you know?
1: Scotty.
0: Goodness gracious. All right, anyway, we're going to get caught up on some news we haven't got to yet. Jimmy's hanging out with us and tickets. All right, who is this guy?
6: I'm guessing country.
7: Is it Cole Wetzel?
0: Cole Trickle.
1: Go out and hit the pace car.
0: Is he Hawaiian?
1: It's the only
0: is
1: thing
0: he
1: like, haven't hit yet.
0: Is he a Hawaiian guy?
7: Yeah,
0: I'm not making
7: country.
0: Fun of him. I don't care.
7: He's
0: whatever.
7: Country guy.
0: Cole, you want to go see Cole? He's at the Bank NH Pavilion on the 14th of this, which is what? Friday night. He's at
7: Friday night.
0: You want to go see Cole Wetzel? It's Total Ticket Tuesday. Hit on the buzz. Email Laura. She's only gotten like 900 emails today. So add yours to the mix.
7: Yeah.
0: Laura@morningbuzz.com. Give her all the contact information, and you might go to see big old Cole Wetzel. Pretzel.
1: Is he related to the pretzel guy?
0: Be right back.
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0: like a video blog of comments that students made to her or about her clothes.
1: Okay.
0: And read them off a list like she was a teacher. And she is a teacher.
1: Mm-hmm.
0: And I always think, like, man, sooner or later, that woman's going to get in trouble for saying something she shouldn't about a student.
1: Right.
0: She'd been doing it for 2 years, got over, like, a million followers, and now she's huge. And she doesn't violate any of the school things. But she's gotten all these brand deals and everything like that.
1: Yeah.
0: And she's going to try stand-up
1: comedy. Coming to you at the off-cabin.
0: I read it because Jimmy always says like that. You get an Instagram, you get a following. Next thing you know, they're going to be doing stand-up comedy. And she is funny, but I don't see her being a stand-up. That's
1: Doesn't
0: a hell
1: matter.
0: Of a big jump to take.
1: Oh, God, it's awful. It's awful. It's so she'll come to a comedy club. Some agents got her. They'll give her a tour around the country.
0: Yep.
1: She can probably, you know, do 10 minutes of okay comedy.
0: Mm-hmm.
1: And then they'll do some kind of presentation. Mm-hmm. Then they'll do questions. Oh, you want to ask questions?
0: Yeah.
1: And it's a horrible show. I don't know about her. I don't know if she's funny or not, but it won't be a stand-up comedy show.
0: It's not going to be like stand-up comedy.
1: Right, but the people that... But it'll be in a stand-up comedy club.
0: Yeah, but it'll be there for the people that follow the woman. Her name is Miss Dugan.
1: And they'll all get a picture with her, and they're all happy
0: that
1: they got the picture with her.
0: It's changing. Just like radio is changing.
1: Everything is changing.
0: Yeah, everything's changing.
1: Hold on, I got to... give me 1 second. I got to look this up, because somebody posted this today, and it's so dead on. Hold on.
0: By the way, did anybody win last night? Nobody won Powerball?
1: No one won.
2: I didn't get my notification.
0: So now it's like going to be 800 million, right?
1: Oh, wow.
0: Some crazy number like that.
3: Might be close to a billion. Though.
0: Wow, that's crazy.
1: Let me read this one, Greg, speaking of the same subject there. This is a guy named Kevin McCaffrey, I believe. He's a comic. He wrote this. And he wrote, "Your local comedy club has a guy who goes by Gabagool who is selling out 3 shows this weekend, doing an off-the-boat Italian character he does in skits online where he has made 4 million followers on social media. No one you've ever met has heard of him. He will do 25 minutes of sweaty crowd work, then show his hit video, and no one in the crowd will ever see stand-up again. Gatekeepers are dead, baby." And then an asterisk, "He's actually Peruvian."
0: That's too
1: and
0: funny.
1: It's dead on, man. Yeah. I know exactly who he's talking about.
0: Is there anybody from that realm that has done well? And let's turn it around and say, okay, they learned the craft.
1: There's a couple of guys, Chad and JT, who started doing they were the first ones to go to the town meetings.
0: Yeah. I like those guys.
1: Those guys are funny.
0: Yeah.
1: They figured out how to write that into a show for a stage show.
0: Right, right, right.
1: They're not doing straight stand-up.
0: Yeah.
1: Look, straight stand-up is hard to do, man. It takes years of getting good and finding your voice and doing all that. And anybody that can make a video and make something funny online, create something that people press a button and go, "I want this all the time."
0: That's awesome.
1: I'm all for it.
0: Yeah.
1: I'm all for it. It's just the problem is to monetize that. You got to come to my world and take a Saturday night away from me and my peers who have been working decades to get those Saturday nights.
0: Yeah.
1: And
0: I get it.
1: I also get it from a guy who runs a couple of comedy clubs. These guys draw.
0: Mm-hmm.
1: And some of my friends are the funniest people in the world. They're completely irrelevant because they don't do anything like this.
0: Right. Yeah.
1: And so you don't know who they are. They're not drawing. They're not going out. It's the world we live in.
0: You gotta change with the world.
1: It's the world we live in,
0: man. There's no radio person that says, "I want to hang around for an hour after I work and do podcasts."
1: Right.
0: None of them. None of them do. They don't want to do it.
1: Right.
0: But
2: we love to do it.
4: Yeah, no. I think you're wrong.
0: I want to do it. I'm telling you, and I it's just an extension of the show.
1: Right.
0: I don't mind doing it. I don't mind because it's an extension of the show. And if you don't reach out to reach the audience on their terms,
1: right,
0: they're gone.
1: Right.
0: That's
1: what the world is. But also developing your army of fans is not a new thing. That's what Van Halen did.
0: Right.
1: Right.
0: Yeah,
1: Once you have your, you look at Dane Cook when he built his first audience. Right. When they offered him Saturday Night Live because he had 4 million followers before anybody even knew what that was.
0: Yeah.
1: You got to build a fan base.
0: Mm-hmm.
1: And if you don't have a fan base, then you're working at Elks Clubs.
0: Okay.
1: And if you got a video and you grade mozzarella sticks, you're a headliner, baby.
0: Okay. It's that simple. All right. Well, some of the other news we haven't covered yet. I should have finished with that as opposed to started with
1: Welcome to Showbiz 101 with Jimmy Dunn.
0: I know. All right, what can I tell you that we haven't talked about? Apparently, there's been a new class action lawsuit with the heat that's been going on. There's a class action lawsuit against Mercedes because people are being burned by the or branded almost by the raised metallic AMG logo on the front seat, which gets super hot in the sun. Oh. So they lean on the back and go, hey, and
1: wow.
0: And next thing you know, they're at the train station in Yellowstone.
4: Like they look like the guy from Raiders of the Lost Ark with his hand.
0: Wow. Yeah, it's true. It's true. And that's there's a class action lawsuit that has been started against that. The front seats of certain Mercedes AMG models have designed a design defect where the raised metallic AMG logo is reasonably expected to come into contact with the driver's upper back. So be careful.
1: Yep.
0: Be careful.
4: Okay. All right.
0: What else can I tell you about? So the end of an era, man. Say goodbye. 7-Up has changed its formula and is now no longer lemon lime soda.
1: What?
0: I don't remember having a 7-Up.
2: Make a new soda.
1: Why would you mess with 7-Up?
2: I haven't had 7-Up in forever.
0: The new version will be hitting stores soon. It's no longer going to be lemon lime soda. Instead, it'll be lime lemon soda.
1: Oh, I get it.
2: Lime we're talking about.
0: Didn't you learn from Coke?
4: Yeah.
0: Coke blinked. Yeah. You know what I mean? And now it took a while to come back, but they changed what was the original thing, and that was a landmark moment.
2: But you're talking about 7-Up?
1: But Coke, it's lemon, and it's lime and lemon. It's like Hall and Oates. When's give me 6 years as Oates and Hall. Right?
0: Nobody said, I want to see Oates and Hall. Nobody.
1: That's what I'm saying, though. Mm-hmm. Like, because you learned it's Hall and Oates.
4: They're going to do this, and then they're going to come out and say, hey, you're right. We shouldn't have done that.
1: Yep.
4: Make another news story.
0: They're doing it across the full lineup of zero sugar, cherry 7-Up, and cherry zero sugar. Whatever. You know, those marketing on those levels, those things make big numbers. You know, a small decision like that, you know, can make a huge difference. You know, I don't even think I would even notice, to be honest with you, unless you were changing the flavor. What else can I tell you about? You remember seeing Dobby the Elf?
5: Dobby, we just talked about Dobby.
6: Dobby, the house Dobby. You gave me a sock.
5: You gave Dobby a sock.
1: I don't know what this is.
0: Yeah, it's Harry Potter.
4: You're not a Harry Potter guy. Okay. You look like a Harry Potter guy.
2: No, he is totally not a Harry Potter guy.
4: What house do you think he'd be in, Greg?
2: I wish I had my hat.
0: Slytherin. He ain't. There's no doubt. Chip on his shoulder, he's Slytherin, 100%. Yeah. You're not a Gryffindor.
1: I don't know what any of that is, but
2: he's not a Hufflepuff either.
0: No, he's definitely. It might be a Ravenclaw.
2: I think you're right.
4: Greg is right. He's got a little chip on his shoulder. He's definitely
0: yeah.
1: I don't know any of this, but Slytherin sounds about right.
0: Slytherin.
1: Slytherin.
0: Okay. There was a major project putting giant electrical cords under the ocean. Right, undersea electricity project's been rerouted. Rerouted at the cost of, developers of the $581 million Green Lake Interconnector, which is a 125-mile cable linking the UK and Ireland, quietly had to redraw its path to protect the unofficial grave of Dobby the House Elf. The scene where they filmed his grave on the beach. Apparently, the shrine sits on the freshwater West Beach in Wales, where the character was buried, and they had to reroute it so it wouldn't disturb Dobby's grave.
4: Dobby?
0: Because a lot of people go there.
1: Gotcha.
0: You know, tourism and stuff like that. Amazing. They don't want to deal with the
1: whacking all their cell phones out of whack
0: because
1: there's a giant cable underneath you.
0: Oh, Dobby was what a cool elf. Dobby. He's a cool elf.
5: Dobby.
4: Dobby says.
0: We talked to Jason Isaacs, who played, if you know what I'm talking about, then you know. He played, what's his name? Draco Malfoy's dad, and they were on the bridge, and he was having that throwdown with Dobby. And I said, "So obviously, Dobby was CGI. What were you talking to in the scene when you filmed that? When you, Dobby, you gave me a sock. Dobby is free. That thing, right? He's talking to a broom with a tennis ball on the end of it.
1: Yep, eyelines.
0: What you see is this little house elf, but what was there is I just find that fascinating.
2: Yeah,
0: the dragon." Was also when Harry was doing the flying around there, the Slytherin club or couple, whatever it was. I don't know which one it was. The challenge, yes. They were going for the cup or whatever. Anyway, another giant broom with a

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1: So, tell me, Marco Hildenen, what time's catering open?
2: What?
1: What time are the trucks coming in? What time are the trailers rolling in?
2: 11:30.
1: How many porta potties you gonna have? How many power butters?
2: Five regular, what time one the fireworks handicap. Go off? I have 6 porta potties, 5 regular, 1 handicap. I have the first food truck arriving for 11:30.
1: I was kidding. You don't really have to answer.
3: How many drum sets you got on the setup?
2: Figuring that out.
1: Is it going to be like a rotating band where they all use the same equipment and they just walk on stage?
3: What if we built a rotating stage?
1: Oh, dude, we could move it like just.
2: I have a 20 by 40 tent and a 12 by 20 stage. It'll go underneath the tent. I got the tent just in case it rained with the sidewalls, so I don't need the sidewalls. It looks like a beautiful Saturday.
1: So Laura has planned over the course of the last several months this show that she's putting on at a campground called Boyce Bash. She's planned it all. That's just all her. She's not none of us. It's all her.
2: Yep.
1: Every detail, and right now she is pulling her hair out.
2: There's a lot.
1: Duh.
2: There's a reason.
1: Like, how did you not know?
2: People just don't throw these kind of things.
1: Yes. You think you just
2: the
1: go
2: whole company?
1: I'm going to launch a day long festival, and then it's going to. There are details a lot.
3: Did you not watch Firefest?
2: Jesus. No, I didn't watch it on purpose. I did not watch it.
1: What about
2: it.
1: Burning Man? The did man not, will no. burn. What yeah. about that? You no, missed that?
4: I will say I have found this
2: he's loving
1: mildly entertaining.
4: Yes, because you didn't ask. You
1: just did. She just did.
4: No. But if I'm going to do. This weekend, I'm doing a comedy show. Wouldn't Jimmy be... Yeah. You know, maybe Jimmy would go, well...
3: Or next week, all week, running a comedy festival that's been running for 17 years. The Hampton Beach Comedy Festival. Tickets at JimmyDunn.com.
4: I just mean, she didn't... I think she's got it. She seems like she's got everything covered. But there's a few things that you have to be, you know, aware of.
3: She's a very independent person, though.
1: She's also learning those things as she goes.
2: I am, and I've attended so many festivals that when I put it in my brain, I'm like, okay, well, I need porta potties, I need garbage cans, I need a tent, I need a stage, I need sound. I just put it all together and said, yeah.
1: I've eaten at a lot of restaurants. You know what I don't
3: Never
1: know how to do?
3: One.
1: I don't know how to open a restaurant.
3: Yeah.
1: I mean, that's actually interesting because there's a lot of people that open bars because they go to them and they think they know. And then you find out all these things. Now, when you're putting on a concert, there's a lot of details.
3: Sure.
1: And then the closer it gets, the more things change.
3: Yep.
1: And you got to adapt. So she's kind of running
2: adapting.
1: Around with her chick. Oh, no, you're doing fine. I'm just saying that it's a lot.
2: People want to switch sets different times.
3: Yeah, we're dealing
2: times.
3: I literally dealt with that yesterday with a comedian going, hey, I'm supposed to be there on Tuesday, but I can't. I got to be there on Thursday now. Okay, we got to switch. Can I move these other people? It's always moving right up. And you just try and
1: do the best you
3: triage.
1: Can.
3: You do the best you can.
1: Yeah.
3: Get the show on.
1: So
3: give the folks a show.
1: It's at what campground?
2: Lazy River Campground in
1: what time?
2: Epsom, New Hampshire. 11 a.m. I would say arrive a little before with your chairs and your blankets. 11:30 is when the first band goes on.
1: Mm-hmm.
2: And then it goes music till 10. And then I have fireworks from 10 to about 10:30.
1: Okay.
2: But there's kids' crafts. And I have cornhole. I have axe throwing trucks. I got food trucks. I have
3: axe throwing truck.
1: All her.
2: Yeah.
1: All her. Nobody else did anything. It's all her. Well, good. I see you there. I'm looking forward to it.
2: I'm looking forward to it too.
1: But I just breathe.
2: I know I am. I'm trying. Breathe. I have so many lists. I looked at Jimmy and I have like all this paper of like who I owe money to and stuff. And he.
4: Okay. I'm gonna give you a little advice.
1: Hard out.
4: There's a reason why.
1: Do I ever do this again?
4: You might never, ever want to do this again.
3: Yeah.
4: Sharon Osbourne, okay?
2: I'm not turning
4: runs,
2: to her.
4: Runs a tight ship.
1: Oh, yeah, yeah. You don't want to make her angry.
4: But not the nicest person. But let me tell you something. No. You're not telling me when you're going on. I'm telling you when you're going on. If it doesn't work,
1: I believe Sharon is a really nice person until she puts on those shoes. Mm-hmm. Until she's in that position, she can't be nice.
3: Right.
1: They'll walk all over her.
3: Right.
1: You know? Oh, just Ozzy's wife.
4: Oh, yeah.
1: She went into a record rep's office and beat him up.
3: Yeah.
1: Physically beat the record rep up years and years and years ago.
4: Tony Iommi got a package in the mail, and the mailman said, I don't know what's going on with this package. And he opened it in his house, and it was 10 dirty diapers that she sent him. because she was mad, and he had to have his house like cleaned and bombed. And you do not want to mess with that woman.
1: Yeah.
3: That's what you got to do. Start mailing some diapers.
1: No. Yeah, it's a lot. You obviously you're learning a lot. It's interesting to watch from the sidelines.
2: Yeah, but, I'm gonna be okay.
1: Okay,
2: I think so.
1: All right, well, it's happening.
3: I think
1: Saturday.
3: It's gonna be great.
2: Mm-hmm. My sister-in-law,
3: my
2: nephew.
3: Looks like you got good weather.
2: Oh, beautiful weather! They made. I had them. Bought them poster board and markers and stuff. I was like, I need signs that have arrows this way, porta potties, craft tent. If they were making the signs. I went over there last night. That's all being done by them. We have
1: a cub pack. What do you mean? They made
2: no, but I do have like Dylan needs 10 hours of volunteer time to become a Boy Scout. Guess what? He's in charge of trash. Yeah. I have him and his football players doing trash.
1: Hon, we don't have to go through the whole thing.
3: Cool. You got him.
1: I shouldn't have asked.
4: Will there be a
3: hepatitis vaccine?
4: Would there be a joint rolling station or no?
3: That's in the arts and crafts tent.
2: No, not in the arts and crafts tent.
1: Well, you got Grateful Dead tribute bands. Yeah. He's asking a legitimate question.
4: I'm sorry I went out there.
5: You know.
4: Is there going to be like a Soap 101 class?
2: No, Soap
3: 101
2: class.
3: Soap 101.
4: Now listen, you take this, you water it, you put it under your arm.
2: There are still daytime tickets
3: weird, man.
2: Available.
3: We brought in 3 showers and no one used them.
1: Here's the cool thing. It benefits NAMI, which is a great organization, and National Alliance for Mentally Ill, and Lend a Helping Hand. So those are the two things that the whole day will benefit. So
3: it's gonna be great. They're gonna raise lots of money. People are gonna have a blast.
2: Mm. We got some porta potties. We're good.
3: Got everything. Let's go.
2: Mm. Porta potties and a stage.
3: So she's gonna be running a tight ship. I also would love to bring a camera crew and film her entire day.
1: Not me. I'm going to be over there. I'm in the shade.
3: I'd like to film her entire day.
4: What do you mean you guys need power?
1: Yeah.
4: That's what I picture.
2: My dad's picking up the generator on Friday.
4: You guys need power.
1: Okay,
3: we got a guy hacking into the cables right now.
1: Okay, we got to go. Listen, I will say, the Buzz 24/7, which is going to post at noontime today, Kristen Stewart from... I know that the movie that I'm going to say, the Twilight movies, but she's way better than those movies are. She's done a lot of really great acting performances, nominated for awards and stuff. They got a brand new movie out, and it looks pretty funny. It's a stoner movie, her and another woman going on a road trip, and it looks pretty funny. But so they're going to join us coming up for the Buzz 24/7. That'll be part of that, and that'll post at noon at morningbuzz.com.
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1: There you go.
3: All next week.
1: Kelly, where can they get... you got anything?
8: Come to the Brat this weekend.
1: Yeah, there you go. Kayla, anything?
9: I love you.
1: Yeah, I love you too. 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
9: No, I got nothing.
1: I got nothing. Scotty?
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4: Six Pack.
3: Nice.
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is The Rock Station, 100.3 WHEB. What's going on, guys? It's Kayla, a little after 10 o'clock. On your Tuesday, we are commercial-free after the buzz. I hope the start to your week has been treating you well. Pink Floyd coming your way after Days of the New on WHEB.

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What's going on, guys? It's Kayla, a little after 11 on your Tuesday. We are commercial-free after the buzz, as we always are. Hope the start.

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Until noontime, always. Hope you enjoy it. Ozzy coming up. Boston on the way as well. Right now, we got Green Day on WHEB.

0: 100.3 WHEB. Get ready for it tomorrow on The Buzz. 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

Xerox Station 100.3 WHEB. What's going on, guys? It's Kayla. A little after 1 o'clock on your Tuesday afternoon. Hope the start to your week is going well. I'll be honest with you. I'm still feeling the road trip back from Ohio on Sunday. I very much look forward to a nap again this afternoon. Hope you're having a great week. We've got Soundgarden coming up. First, Don Henley on WHEB.

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0: 100.3 WHEB. 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It is out. 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I think we got a final invite to be given away in the morning, so get ready for that.
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Xerox Station 100.3 WHEB. What's going on, guys? It's Kayla, a little after 2 o'clock on your Tuesday. Hey, almost halfway through the work week. That feels good to say. Thin Lizzy's coming up right now. We got Green Day.

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The waiting for lunch part and the waiting to drink part. 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
15: Partly sunny skies and temperatures hovering around in the 80s this afternoon. Any sort of humidity continuing to fade as we go forward. That'll mean upper 50s for overnight lows tonight under fair skies. Low and mid-80s for highs on Wednesday with partial sunshine. And then again on Thursday with more humidity building in and a few thunder showers possible. From Stormwatch 9 Weather Center, I'm meteorologist Kevin Skorupa.
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Happy birthday to a Hemsworth. I'm talking about the one that is Thor. Today is his birthday. And of course, he will be in Avengers Doomsday. Ooh, that looks good. That's coming out in December.

0: 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Got your buzz fix at 6 on the way. 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
2: Have you ever been a psycho? That's my question. Does a psycho know they go psycho?
3: I'm sure after many months.
2: Lisa, hi.
4: Hi.
2: Hi. Wasn't you, though, was it?
4: It wasn't. But I have a friend that basically knows she's psycho. And what happened was her boyfriend cheated on her. And she didn't let on that she knew. She got back into his house one more time, proceeded to take his toothbrush and clean his toilet,
2: okay,
4: and then peed in his shampoo.
2: Okay.
4: She's awesome.
5: What's your name, caller?
2: Okay, not the name of the person. This is Lisa.
5: Lisa.
2: Lisa's going to get in the caller of the week pool, is what I'm guessing, because she just ratted out her friend. It's the laugh after the peeing in the shampoo that did it. I get it, Lisa.
4: Who does that? I understand the anger, but that is, disgusting.
2: That's a psycho. That's a psycho right there. Thank you very much. But see, notice how the person that did it isn't like, oh, yeah, I did that.
5: Yeah.
2: Tom, you were a psycho?
6: A year is coming, and I did. I just snapped. I smashed the sewing machine, the coffee, everything. I just was home alone for a day or two and lost it and threw it off the back deck and... It was terrible.
2: It's kind of refreshing to hear a guy do the stuff that normally chicks do.
5: When you smash something and then you come to the realization, I needed that.
2: Yeah, but I just smashed my
5: alarm clock.
2: Tom, at what point did you realize, this is the heart of my question, how far after that did you go, man, I just went psycho.
5: I just threw the stove out and my dinner's in it.
6: When I was still looking for stuff to throw off the back porch.
2: Okay. Yep. Well, there you go. Cecily, hi.
7: Hi, how are you?
2: So, Cecily, did you go nuts?
7: A couple times.
2: Now, are you psycho? I mean, do you think you're psycho?
5: Because honestly, right now, I'm picking up on it. I'm thinking that you are. Yeah.
2: Are you?
7: Yeah. I admit that I am all the time.
2: I love that about you.
3: Did you pee in any shampoo bottles?
5: Are you single right now or taken?
7: No, I'm taken.
2: Okay, so when, how
5: is it because he's scared?
2: Okay.
7: At times he probably is, but he's full aware that I'm crazy. So.
2: Okay, all right. Oh, you know, God, that's fine.
8: Crazy in bed, crazy in the head.
2: Cecily, at least she's smiling about it. Cecily, how did you go? Yeah, exactly. How did you go psycho? What did you do? Can you say it on the air? What it was?
7: I found out that my ex cheated on me, mm-hmm. and I found out who he cheated on me with.
2: Mm-hmm.
7: I found out where she worked, and I went to her work with him. And I kind of lost it at her work in front of both of them.
2: You did. And so you did the throwdown right there.
7: Yeah, I took them out to eat at her work.
2: Oh, isn't that nice? So it all happened right there. Now,
3: right in front of
2: what's weird is, Cecily, let me ask you, wouldn't your problem be more with him than the girl that he cheated with? I mean, isn't that the problem?
7: No, because she knew about me.
2: Yeah, so. But so, honey,
5: well, now, what about
2: so did he.
5: Yeah, did he not know about you?
7: No, exactly. They both knew about me, so that's why I put him there, too.
5: You're raising your voice. I want you back
2: in
5: the safe zone.
2: I'm scared.
5: I don't need you coming to work.
2: I'm a little scared.
5: You're scaring us.
2: And that was the first time or the second time that you went a little crazy?
7: Oh, God, I couldn't even count how many times.
2: Okay. All right. Well, I love you. I love you. Just
5: love
2: know that.
5: Laugh after.
2: Thank you, Cecily. Appreciate that.
7: No problem.
2: She
7: guys.
2: Knows it, though. She's
5: change
2: fun
5: the
2: about
5: phone
2: it.
5: Number.
2: I know.
5: Change the phone number. Get rid of that line.
2: I already marked it.
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0: 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I am Kat, scratching on out of here. 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

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Can't touch. So what's up? How you guys doing tonight? Checking in Rock Things on a Tuesday night. A lot of stuff lined up on the show here this evening, including a bunch of this stuff right here. Great rock and roll. Keeping it moving. Def Leppard Photograph.

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Chad Tyson, nobody hit the Powerball last night, so tomorrow night we're almost at $1 billion. 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

100.3 WHEB. 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